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1: 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It's the Sugar River Cleanup Day, July 11th, starting at 9 a.m. with the Newport Lions Club.
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5: Extreme heat warning remains in effect all the way through Friday evening. Lows will be in the 70s at night. Highs each afternoon will be up into the 90s, although on Thursday afternoon we could tip out just temperatures alone up near 100 degrees, but you factor in that humidity and it will feel like it's above 100. We'll be looking for smaller chances of showers and storms continuing into Friday, and there is a possibility of a passing storm Saturday. From the Stormwatch 9 Weather Center, I'm meteorologist Kevin Skorupa.
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1: Hey, it's Shannon McMichael reporting live from Noise R Us Fireworks on John Stark Highway in Newport with breaking news. 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
5: Extreme heat warning remains in effect all the way through Friday evening. Lows will be in the 70s at night. Highs each afternoon will be up into the 90s, although on Thursday afternoon we could tip out just temperatures alone up near 100 degrees, but you factor in that humidity and it will feel like it's above 100. We'll be looking for smaller chances of showers and storms continuing into Friday, and there is a possibility of a passing storm Saturday. From the Stormwatch 9 Weather Center, I'm meteorologist Kevin Skorupa.
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3: Extreme heat warning remains in effect all the way through Friday evening. Lows will be in the 70s at night. Highs each afternoon will be up into the 90s, although on Thursday afternoon we could tip out just temperatures alone up near 100 degrees, but you factor in that humidity and it will feel like it's above 100. We'll be looking for smaller chances of showers and storms continuing into Friday, and there is a possibility of a passing storm Saturday. From the Stormwatch 9 Weather Center, I'm meteorologist Kevin Skorupa.

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3: Extreme heat warning remains in effect all the way through Friday evening. Lows will be in the 70s at night. Highs each afternoon will be up into the 90s, although on Thursday afternoon we could tip out just temperatures alone up near 100 degrees, but you factor in that humidity and it will feel like it's above 100. We'll be looking for smaller chances of showers and storms continuing into Friday, and there is a possibility of a passing storm Saturday. From the Stormwatch 9 Weather Center, I'm meteorologist Kevin Skorupa.
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Now there's a box of greasy parts sitting in the trunk of that 65. Still waiting on you and your grandpa.

all alone one Sunday morning with this song stuck in my head. And in that moment, something or someone spoke to me. They said there was still a verse that needed to be written for this song. And to get up and write it down. There's a book that's sitting in your house somewhere that could use some dusting off. There's a man who died for all our sins, hanging from the cross. You can give your life to Jesus, and he'll give you a second chance.

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0: It's Nitty Gritty Dirt Band. Baby's Got a Hold of Me on WCNL, AM 1010 and FM 94.7, online at country1010.com. Good morning, it's Steve. It's Workforce Wake Up. The 2nd of July is upon us. The hot day is here. I'm not exactly sure what smells here. Something stinks. I think it's my air conditioner. So I just sprayed, I shut one of them off, and I opened up the door and the windows out back to try to get some crosswind to air it out. And then the one here in the studio, I just shut off, sprayed with Febreze, let it set for a moment, and turned it back on. It smells like a dead mouse, which is such a bad smell. I came in early, I'm like, ugh, what is that? So please don't walk in and make any comment. Joe Osgood. It's 6... What time is it? 6:21. I have a look at your weather forecast in a bit. More country music's next. WCNO.
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5: An extreme heat warning in effect for the next 3 afternoons. That will take us all the way into Friday evening. Each day, high temperatures will be in the 90s, and we'll be looking with the elevated humidity for the heat index to be above 100 for several hours each of those afternoons. Each afternoon and into the evening, there will be about a 20% chance of a passing shower or storm, and we're still above 90 for July 4th. From the Stormwatch 9 Weather Center, I'm meteorologist Kevin Skorupa.
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1: Well, I left Kentucky back in 49 and went to Detroit working on assembly line. The first year they had me putting wheels on Cadillacs. 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

Yeah, Red Rider, this is the Cottonmouth and the Psycho Billy Cadillac. Come on. Haul. This is a Cottonmouth, a negatory on the cost of this machine there, Red Rider. You might say I went right up to the factory and picked it up. It's cheaper that way.

0: Hey, it's Shannon McMichael reporting live from Noys R Us Fireworks on John Stark Highway in Newport with breaking news. 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
1: NBC News Radio, I'm Mark Mayfield. The United States is moving on to the next round of the World Cup. The Stars and Stripes shut out Bosnia 2-0 from Santa Clara. Balaban Balogun netted a goal just before the half, but picked up a red card early in the second. Malik Tillman doubled America's lead with a precision free kick in the 82nd minute. Team USA faces Belgium in the round of 16 from Seattle on Monday. The latest round of talks between the U.S. and Iran has ended with no major developments. Tammy Trujillo reports.
2: Officials in Qatar, though, claim there was positive progress in the talks that wrapped up Wednesday in Doha. Negotiators for the two countries reportedly spent both days discussing the Strait of Hormuz and unfreezing Iranian funds. President Trump said Wednesday the two sides were making progress and told reporters that, quote, the denuclearization of Iran is moving along well. I'm Tammy Trujillo.
1: The Trump administration is issuing emergency orders for a mid-Atlantic power grid due to this week's heat wave. Scott Carr has more from Washington.
3: The U.S. Energy Department says it wants to maximize output as all-time heat records are expected to be broken across the East Coast for at least the next couple of days. Energy Secretary Chris Wright has issued orders to dispatch more power generation from several fossil fuel plants during periods of high demand. Wright says the directive will ensure Americans have reliable power across the mid-Atlantic to cool their homes. I'm Scott Carr in Washington.
1: Search and rescue teams are still combing through the rubble in Venezuela, where last week's earthquakes killed over 2,000 people and injured over 10,000. The quakes toppled entire condominiums in the heavily populated northern part of the country. The number of missing stands in the tens of thousands. And the CDC is working to determine the source of a parasitic illness linked to explosive diarrhea in multiple states. According to the CDC, at least 145 cases of cyclosporiasis have been reported across 17 states. 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
5: For the first time in 24 years, the U.S. has won a World Cup knockout round match, blanking Bosnia-Herzegovina 2-0. Striker Flo Balogun scored the first U.S. goal, but later was whistled for a red card. Balogun to be out for the round of 16 match against Belgium Monday. A big NBA trade is being reported. The Celtics stealing Jaylen Brown to the Sixers for Paul George and four draft picks, including two first-rounders. The Celtics, meanwhile, added a piece in free agency as well, agreeing to a three-year deal with center Mitchell Robinson coming off his championship run with the Knicks. Baseball action included another loss for the slumping Yankees, falling 6-2 in 11 innings to Detroit, their seventh loss in a row. Manager Aaron Boone.
6: We're capable of way more. Look, you're going to have stretches where it's tough, where you're missing some guys, but this was a really difficult week for us offensively and coupled with, you know, with that not playing clean enough.
5: Tampa Bay won its seven straight, 4-0 over the Royals. The Rays now lead the Yanks by 3.5 games in the AL East. I'm Matt McCoy.
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7: Day two of the heat dome is here, and it is a dome of heat. Oppressive 96 for a high sun. Heat index around 104, 105 or so. Clear tonight, low of 74. Sunny and hot tomorrow. High 94. Saturday, your Independence Day. 40% chance rain after 8 o'clock, then turning sunny in a high of 88. Temperatures dropping to 83 on Sunday with sunny sky. And back to work Monday, a 40% chance of rain, much more cool, high of 80. We'll take that one. Sunset, 8:34, evening twilight, 9:09. Currently, it is 69 on Main Street in Newport. 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

0: 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It's 69 on Main Street, Newport at 647. Your weather forecast is next.
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4: Extreme heat warning remains in effect through 8 o'clock Friday evening. That means the next couple of afternoons, highs will mostly be in the 90s with hazy sunshine and elevated humidity. Heat indices will be running above 100 for several hours each of those afternoons. Small chance of a passing shower later today or tonight. Tonight lows will be in the 70s, and we should be in the lower 90s for July 4th with partial sunshine Saturday. I'm meteorologist Kevin Skorupa. That's the latest look at your forecast for the Stormwatch 9 Weather Center.
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2: I'm Kathy Fleck for WCNL News. New polling data from the St. Anselm College Survey Center finds that with 22%, former Portsmouth City Councilor Stephanie Shaheen is ahead in a crowded field of Democrats for the open seat in the 1st Congressional District. Republican Holly Noveletsky is the leader in the GOP race with 16% support. In the 2nd District, incumbent Democrat Maggie Goodlander has a big lead, 72-9% over her challenger. In the GOP race, Lily Tang Williams leads her opponent 56-9%. The poll of over 1,600 registered voters has an overall margin of error of 2.4%. On Wednesday, at approximately 9:24 a.m., the Lebanon Police Department responded to the area of 46 Eastman Hill Road for a reported single-vehicle rollover crash involving a dump truck. The preliminary investigation indicates the dump truck, which was carrying a load of wood chips, experienced a mechanical issue that ultimately resulted in the vehicle rolling over. The driver was not injured, and no other vehicles were involved in the crash. The Lebanon Police Department is investigating the circumstances surrounding the crash. For WCNL News, I am Kathy Fleck.
3: NBC News Radio, I'm Michael Kastner. The Justice Department is directing its staff to bring fraud charges in alleged cases of birth tourism. More from Mark Mayfield.
4: This is in response to the Supreme Court's birthright citizenship ruling on Tuesday. Following the 6-3 ruling, the DOJ's Office of the Deputy Attorney General says investigation and prosecution of birth tourism schemes should be prioritized by all criminal division staff. The Migration Policy Institute claims up to 26,000 babies born annually in the U.S. could be attributed to birth tourism. Birth tourism is illegal, but the DOJ tells prosecutors to explore related statutes, such as wire fraud and money laundering, when pursuing cases. I'm Mark Mayfield.
3: The latest round of talks between the U.S. and Iran have ended with no major developments. More from Tammy Trujillo.
5: Officials in Qatar, though, claim there was positive progress in the talks that wrapped up Wednesday in Doha. Negotiators for the two countries reportedly spent both days discussing the Strait of Hormuz and unfreezing Iranian funds. President Trump said Wednesday the two sides were making progress and told reporters that, quote, the denuclearization of Iran is moving along well. The next meeting between the U.S. and Iran will take place after the funeral for Iran's late Supreme Leader Ayatollah Khamenei, who is due to be buried next week.
3: The government's June jobs report will be released today, a day earlier than normal due to the upcoming July 4th holiday. Most analysts expect to see that 115,000 jobs were added last month. New details are emerging about the daring mask-clad pair who climbed the spire at Manhattan's Empire State Building Wednesday. More from Liz Warner.
6: First thought to be protesters before revealed to be lovebirds, Yvonne Birkus proposed to Angela Nicolau 1,400 feet in the air prior to their arrest by the NYPD. At the top, they had unfurled a banner that read, "When the power of love beats the love of power, the world knows peace."
3: Michael Kastner, NBC News Radio.
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7: 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Daria Albinger has details.
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7: And holiday travelers already getting out of town. The bulk of Independence Day road trippers leave Thursday. AAA's Marie Dodd says most will return home Sunday afternoon.
10: So if you can leave in the morning hours or avoid those busy days, that's great. Sunday, July 5th, is the other really busy day because many folks will be returning home that day. It will be busy between noon and 6 p.m.
7: She says use tools like Trip Check to look for potential delays or hazards and always pack an emergency kit in case of a breakdown or extended traffic delay. Holiday drivers will be paying less to fill up their tank. The national average is down around 8 cents this week. I'm Monica Nelson with your consumer and business news.
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15: Extreme heat warning remains in effect through 8 o'clock Friday evening. That means the next couple of afternoons, highs will mostly be in the 90s with hazy sunshine and elevated humidity. Heat indices will be running above 100 for several hours each of those afternoons. Small chance of a passing shower later today or tonight. Tonight lows will be in the 70s, and we should be in the lower 90s for July 4th with partial sunshine Saturday. I'm meteorologist Kevin Skorupa. That's the latest look at your forecast for the Stormwatch 9 Weather Center.
16: And currently it is 71 degrees on Main Street in Newport. The WCNL time is 7:10. Well, Joe Osgood's back in studio. Yeah, you don't even...
17: Might need my mic.
16: I was going to say, I was waiting to see how long it took you to get your microphone ready.
17: Didn't take long, did it?
16: No.
17: No, I'm right there.
16: Yeah. Well, we're chit-chatting before we started. I think we fixed the world. Did we fix it?
17: No, but we exposed it.
16: Yeah, I mean, man, so, the underbelly of the world.
17: Speaking of exposing, while we're sitting here talking...
16: Yes.
17: I get this most important message on my phone.
16: Oh, boy. So I don't know what's going on.
17: Nope. You don't, but you're going to find out.
16: Oh, good.
17: Farm Day.
16: Yeah.
17: So,
16: last week.
17: We were trying. Yeah, we've always been trying to figure out how many people show up for Farm Day.
16: Mm-hmm.
17: So, this year, Julie, you know Julie, she's had it with me. They came up with a method. They gave out a ticket to everybody that came to Farm Day.
16: I didn't get a ticket.
17: Then you didn't get counted.
16: Oh.
17: Did you come late?
16: One.
17: Oh. Well, that's confusing in a way because it was supposed to happen. This might mean this number is a little low.
16: Yeah.
17: And she just, what she did is she had a post on Facebook that they were going to draw two tickets. One ticket was going to be for cheese, and the other ticket was some other prize. I didn't get tickets because I worked.
16: Right.
17: But just shy of 2,000 tickets were given out.
16: Oh, I can't believe it. It was very busy.
17: If it was just shy and it was 1998 and you and your daughter didn't get a ticket.
16: Yeah, we put it over.
17: Yeah.
16: And I'm willing to bet there's others like me that didn't get a ticket. Or maybe I walked in the wrong way.
17: Did you come through the field so you didn't have to pay and you didn't even have to pay anyway?
16: No, like that. Okay, I'll be honest. Like, I couldn't figure out where the entry was, so I just walked over the fence.
17: Oh.
16: Over the rope.
17: Okay.
16: Like, I couldn't figure it out.
17: Well.
16: So I'm like, all right, well, yeah. I'll just walk over this.
17: So, I cooked 700 hot dogs in 3 hours.
16: Mm-hmm.
17: So that, you know, and I've always figured that. We can't go buy the ice cream, we can't go buy the hot dogs.
16: Right.
17: Because not everybody wants them.
16: Mm-hmm.
17: Even though they're free. You know, if it was, you know, if I had gone as a guest, and the hot dogs are free, I mean, I'd had 4 or 5 hot dogs, some ice cream.
16: Right.
17: But I only gave out 698 hot dogs.
16: Seriously?
17: Well, I didn't give it out. We, the
16: yeah,
17: group,
16: yeah,
17: gave out 698 because I dropped two of them on the ground.
16: I was going to say, what'd you do, drop it?
17: I did. But I cooked them. And when it was all done, and I'm not cooking for anybody else anymore, I wiped them things off and put them in the steamer for a few minutes and put them on the grill and ate them. Because I didn't want to eat the advantageous ones. But I also didn't want word to get out that I cooked a hot dog that I dropped on the ground.
16: So you basically just boiled it some more and...
17: Exactly. Steam it.
16: Steam it.
17: I don't boil. Steam. And that is a big difference in cooking hot dogs and having them. I had a lady. This is no kidding. She walks up to us. She said, I was here last...

0: Well, she did say, I have a nice location. I see the ocean all the time. I see all of this activity. Mm-hmm. She says, but it's so nice to come up here and see the hills and see the landscape and and literally see how a farm runs. I mean, this is...
1: Yep. Yeah, so we went to the farm day. I took my daughter, and it was interesting because the vision that I have in my brain versus what I saw was different.
0: Mm-hmm.
1: And I don't know why.
0: Because you were brought up in farm country yourself, where there's little farms.
1: Yeah. This is so much bigger. Like, I knew it was big.
0: Yeah.
1: Obviously, we've had the conversations twice now, and you've told me. So I knew it was a big operation. But then when you actually see it, it's like, holy cow. There's a lot of cows here.
0: Yep.
1: There's a
0: big operation. Well,
1: this is a big area. And it was really impressive. They did a nice job. Seeing the baby cows, that was good.
0: Yeah. I don't know if any came in.
1: Hot dog could have been cooked better, but.
0: What?
1: The hot dog could have been cooked better.
0: Well, you can't please everybody.
1: No, it was fine. The ice cream was excellent. The milk was excellent. But the hot dog.
0: Do you have any of the cheese?
1: No.
0: You didn't have any of the cheese?
1: No, I couldn't figure that out either.
0: What? Where it was?
1: Yeah.
0: It was under the tent between the...
1: I didn't see any signs. There probably was a sign. I didn't see a sign, so I didn't go under the tent because I didn't know what was there.
0: When you go to an event like that, you gotta just touch base with everything. Did you get in the tractor? Or...
1: No, no.
0: Okay.
1: Well, cause I didn't go under the tent because I didn't feel like talking to anybody. Yeah. I didn't want to talk.
0: You spent enough time talking to me.
1: I know. That was torture enough.
0: Okay.
1: So, I used up all my social energy to have a conversation of you, and I'm done.
0: Okay.
1: No, it was like I just couldn't figure out the cheese.
0: You should have.
1: So I skipped the cheese.
0: You should have climbed up and looked inside that chopper.
1: I know. There was too many kids there. I didn't feel like dealing with them.
0: It was hot. It's amazing. It's such a piece of equipment that, I mean, computer screens, camera screens, it's unbelievable.
1: Mm-hmm.
0: I get amazed every time I look in that thing.
1: I think if my daughter was younger and then she would want to climb on everything,
0: you would have been over there. Yeah.
1: We would have been over there.
0: Yeah.
1: I mean, she's almost 15. She's a sophomore in high school and she's pretty cool.
0: Yeah.
1: And I'm not as cool anymore. Because I was like, do you want to look at the tractors? She's like, nah. I'm like, really? You don't want to go look? Nope. I'm like, all right, fine. So I wanted to.
0: They had a representation of each piece of equipment they have.
1: Yeah.
0: And some of them, I can honestly say that general public might not think they're all that pretty, but they get the job done, and that's what they're for. But... those tractors and that chopper, they impress me every time I get to work with it.
1: Right. You don't get to drive that, though, do you?
0: No. And I can't imagine how much overflow I'd have on them trucks if I tried to do that. That's a science.
1: Mm-hmm.
0: Got to know what you're doing.
1: Yeah.
0: Because I can see the chute in my mirror, and I can see it. They'll two people drive that, Jason and Ed, family, and I can see it moving up to go over a little more. You know, he's filling a box with basically it's not much bigger than confetti after it comes through that chopper, and he's putting it in different areas because the more he gets in the truck, by the end of the day, you eliminate a load that you have to run to the farm with.
1: Yeah,
0: and I see him moving it forward and backwards. And our job is to try to stay exactly. I've got a spot on the chopper where I can watch, and I try to keep that within 1 foot.
1: Wow.
0: Sometimes I might see a deer or something, and the next thing I know, I look, whoops, I got to go a little faster. Because that helps him move that hay or corn into
1: the bin. It's a team effort.
0: It is a team effort. It really is. I have an advantage with the truck that I drive. You ever heard of turning radius?
1: Yeah.
0: Okay. Some of them trucks have a poor turning radius.
1: Okay.
0: Not the driver's fault, but I can I

0: can stay with him around some fairly sharp turns and maintain the speed.
1: Yeah.
0: Some of them guys got to get halfway through that corner, stop, back up, and get relined up.
1: Mm-hmm.
0: It's time. Yeah. You know, I see that it's time. So I find myself at a big advantage on the field because some of them Mack trucks don't have this, like, super-duper turning radius. You can't turn on a dime. I think that's what one of the things are.
1: What about a Wayne belt?
0: A Wayne belt?
1: Yeah.
0: I don't know if you can turn that on a 50-cent piece, but... All right. So the farm was a great day. Everybody that worked the farm was so happy when it got over.
1: Yeah.
0: No complaints. I mean, you might get these little complaints, but we ran out of hot dogs probably 5 minutes after two.
1: Oh, okay.
0: So it worked perfect.
1: Yeah.
0: Except had I had 20 more hot dogs, I was told at the beginning, if we can manage it, save about 20 hot dogs for the help when we get done.
1: Yeah, yeah.
0: So at 500, we had to send somebody out to get 200 more hot dogs.
1: Yep.
0: And Julie sent message over to Phil, if we have to do it, use the hot dogs because we'll have the ice cream for the help if we need it. And that last 20 hot dogs probably would have made a difference of being able to tell somebody, well, it's after two, we got to stop. And
1: yeah.
0: So.
1: No, hot dogs are good. The farm was awesome. It was cool. We got ice cream. That ice cream line was crazy.
0: Mm.
1: The line was insane. It was like you were waiting for a line, ride at Disney.
0: We've got it figured out that the square footage of that truck, no matter what you do, can only put out so many ice cream.
1: Right.
0: We've got that figured out.
1: And they were jamming. They were going as fast as they could.
0: Exactly. Because they did over 700.
1: Oh, yeah. I believe it.
0: Yeah.
1: So it's not a knock on the cruising cow, though.
0: Exactly.
1: They were pumping out ice cream. Like, it was just people flocking for free ice cream.
0: Yep.
1: So I got the – I talked to your daughter. I'm like, talk me into this one. Because if I'm going to get a free ice cream, I'm going to get something that I don't normally get because if I don't like it, whatever, I'm not out any money.
0: Mm.
1: I'm like, I'm going to try the banana. I don't think I've ever had banana ice cream before. I'm like, I'll give it a shot. Have you tried the banana ice cream?
0: I have not. I have no interest.
1: I was iffy on it. And she's like, I don't really care for banana, but people that like it really like this.
0: Mm-hmm.
1: I'm like, all right, let's just do it. So I got the banana. And then your wife, Elaine, was running the sprinkles.
0: The toppings. All
1: that. And I'm not a sprinkle guy or that stuff, but they had peanut butter stuff. I'm like, man, peanut butter and banana? That sounds pretty good.
0: Oh,
1: my goodness. It was phenomenal.
0: Oh, perfect.
1: Phenomenal. It was so good. I've been dreaming about it ever since.
0: I'm like, is that right?
1: I really need to do that again. It's so good.
0: That peanut butter goes good with a lot of the flavors of ice cream.
1: Mm-hmm.
0: Obviously, chocolate is good. They got a lot of requests for caramel.
1: Yeah.
0: Caramel's a little difficult because it stays pretty thick.
1: Yes.
0: And if you get it thin, it when it hits the ice cream, it slides right off of it.
1: Yeah.
0: So it's a little difficult. I don't know if they'll ever go back to it, but if you like caramel ice cream, caramel in your ice cream,
1: mm-hmm.
0: Sundays has a caramel soft serve ice cream.
1: Interesting.
0: It landed in my top five category, and I haven't even had a whole one yet. I was working at home. Elaine went down to Sundays, and she comes back, and she's got this half a cup of that caramel soft serve.
1: Mm-hmm.
0: She says, "You got to try this."
1: Mm.
0: I tried. I couldn't believe it.
1: So, really?
0: My next trip down there when I get something.
1: You're gonna be looking for reasons to go into town.
0: Yeah.
1: Yeah. I gotta go
0: to the parts store on my way out.
1: Gotta make sure Pleasant Street's still there.
0: Okay. So I think we did a good number on reporting on Farm Day.
1: Yeah, and just to cap it off, I'm assuming they're going to do it again next year. For somebody, I'm glad I went. I'm really
0: mm-hmm.
1: I had to carve it into my schedule because I had stuff to do.
0: Yeah.
1: But I'm like,
0: well, I'm glad you did that.
1: Need to do this. Especially if you got little kids.
0: Yep.
1: It's a really a good free experience. And,
0: yep.
1: And the staff there was helpful. Like, yep. It was good for everyone. So.
0: Yeah. And you don't have to break a piggy bank to bring some change so you can get them something.
1: Right.
0: You know, I mean. Yeah.
1: And the rules were set. Like, you know, don't feed the calves. And yep. Yep. Overall, I thought it was a great experience. And, just really surprised at how big the farm was. So thank you to McLaughlin Farm for putting that on for the community.
0: Okay.
1: And it draws people all the way from Hampton Beach.
0: So.
1: Yes.
0: You were mentioning this morning that we're in the middle of a heat dome.
1: Heat dome.
0: Okay.
1: New term.
0: Well, I can understand what you're saying because every day has been getting a little hotter.
1: Yep.
0: That's because it hasn't been cooling down at night.
1: Right.
0: Heat index.
1: Yeah.
0: Are you real familiar with that?
1: Yeah.
0: And why the higher number makes a big difference on people?
1: Because it's awful.
0: Well, I Googled it the other day, and learned another little something.
1: Okay.
0: The heat index is the temperature combined with the dew point.
1: Humidity.
0: On your body, and it restricts your body from cooling itself.
1: Okay.
0: Your cooling mechanism in your body has trouble keeping up with it.
1: Yep.
0: So it obviously your internal temperature starts to go up. And when I read that, I had such a great feeling.
1: Why?
0: The new nursing home.
1: Oh, okay.
0: Is basically protected from the heat index at a great extent because the air is changed in the building constantly, and the air conditioning system takes the humidity out of the air. So if you can't get into air conditioning in these days, do whatever you can to keep cool. I mean, now I know why some people go down swim in the river.
1: Yeah,
0: just it cool keeps their body down.
1: Right.
0: So I guess my suggestion is if you have family in the nursing home, be a good time. Go visit them.
1: I was going to say, go visit your great aunt.
0: Exactly. Spend a few hours up there.
1: So a heat dome is a persistent high-pressure atmospheric system that acts like a lid over a region, trapping hot air close to the ground and preventing cooler air or storms from entering. This trapped air compresses warm and creates a sweltering prolonged heat wave that can last for days.
0: And now I see why if people have different types of health issues, this is such a burden on them.
1: Sure.
0: Because when your temperature rises, your body's working to cool it off, and it's probably not supplying the assistance that your sickness needs. Cardiovascular, I can imagine, this is big. You want to be in cool air on days like today. I felt pretty... We did a two-hour stretch at Irving Propane yesterday.
1: I saw
0: employee appreciation. We've been out every day this week, Elaine and I have, because Tom and Veronica are working. They have scheduled some... We were up in Hartford. No. Yeah. Hartford. By the, flower place up there.
1: Flower place in Hartford?
0: Yeah. King Arthur.
1: Oh, that type of flower.
0: Yeah.
1: Yes. I'm thinking like.
0: Oh, yeah.
1: Well, lilies and okay. Begonias and stuff.
0: Tiptoe through the tulip.
1: Yeah. I'm like, okay. I don't know.
0: Well, anyway, there's a company that was very across from one of their office buildings, and they hired us again, appreciation day for their employees.
1: Yeah.
0: And the girl that did that was pretty pretty smart. It's in like a cul-de-sac with other companies.
1: Oh, okay.
0: So she called them and said, hey, look, we're having Employee Appreciation Day. We're paying for it. And we're giving our employees a ticket, so they're getting their ice cream. They just go get it. If you guys want to come over, the truck is going to know that they will, because they checked with Veronica first, they will sell you ice cream. Mm-hmm. We're not going to do the whole cul-de-sac. We're a company.
1: Right.
0: And a few people came over, less than I thought, because of a hot day.
1: Yeah.
0: But one of the guys that came over, he couldn't believe the taste of that ice cream.
1: Mm-hmm.
0: I meet somebody at every event that understands what makes the taste in ice cream. And one of the guys said, oh, yeah, boy, this stuff's got to have the right fat content. I says, well, we travel to Massachusetts to buy the ice cream, so if that helps you out any. And it was all about taste. So.
1: Have you heard the controversy over Breyers right now?
0: Breyers
1: ice cream?
0: No.
1: So I saw a little bit of this online, which is interesting because I'm going to rewind a little bit. There's a YouTube page that I subscribe to that I love watching. It's like these chefs that do blind taste tests of food.
0: Okay.
1: So like spaghetti sauces or macaroni and cheese or potato chips, just like our normal American prepackaged food.
0: Okay.
1: And I watched one. It was like a half hour. They did blind taste testing of vanilla ice cream from all over the country. Now, Richardson's did not make the list. Stewart's did not make the list. But Hood.
0: It was countrywide.
1: Yeah, it was like Ben and Jerry's and Breyers and but then
0: not the mom and pops.
1: Not there was some regional ones like Adirondack ice cream out of New York State, which I had never heard of. But like Perry's ice cream didn't make it, so on and so forth.
0: Okay,
1: but Breyers, I did not realize you have to look at the label. Isn't always ice cream. It's what's it called? The frozen dairy dessert. That's not legally ice cream.
0: Oh.
1: Because it does not have enough fat content.
0: Okay. There you go.
1: Which is where what Sundays does and Cruisin' Cow does, the Richardson ice cream has a lot of fat in it, which obviously makes the calories through the roof, but it's a treat.
0: Yeah.
1: And not only that. It increases the flavor.
0: Buttermilk fat is actually good for you.
1: Right.
0: I mean, I wouldn't eat one morning, noon, and night, but if you... Whoops. Am I breaking out a secret?
1: I mean, it goes well in your coffee.
0: Okay. But anyway.
1: Have I put ice cream in my cereal before? Yes.
0: I think that could be a good flavored coffee.
1: I'm not kidding. I've put ice cream in my coffee.
0: Sure. Mm-hmm.
1: And I've put ice cream in my cereal before.
0: Okay. Yeah.
1: I will note that the ice cream freezes raisins and Raisin Bran, so it makes it harder to eat.
0: Yeah.
1: Just saying. But anyway.
0: So we spoke about, when we were talking about the farm, we spoke about the contest you and I had with...
1: Eggnog?
0: Eggnog.
1: That was fun.
0: I wonder if an invitation should go to the mom and pops around here.
1: For ice cream. Okay.
0: I knew you were going to agree to that.
1: But it's going to be the same flavor. That's why I think vanilla is an easy one.
0: Oh, sure. Yeah, I see what you mean. Yeah.
1: Because vanilla is what it is.
0: Yeah. Because, I like vanilla sauce serve.
1: Okay.
0: But when you put caramel in that, it jumps right to pretty near the top of the taste. So, okay.
1: Right.
0: But
1: vanilla is like a baseline flavor.
0: Vanilla and chocolate are the baselines.
1: Yeah.
0: As a matter of fact.
1: But chocolate can fluctuate a little bit more, I feel like.
0: Yeah. Oh, yeah. Yeah. Somebody said, vanilla can too.
1: Yeah.
0: Put a little more vanilla in there. Because there are some vanillas that have really tasted real good to me, and there's other vanillas that, where's the vanilla?
1: Right.
0: Where's the beef? Is that, okay.
1: No, that's different.
0: Okay.
1: It's different.
0: All right.
1: Yeah. So, I don't know. It's just interesting. I am fascinated by blind taste tests. So, that video I watched, I was riveted with the spaghetti sauces. They went from, like, Prego and Ragu to the wicked expensive ones that are, like, $10 a jar at the grocery store. One spaghetti sauce that rated really high, surprisingly, and I know that they throw these in here to throw people off, was Walmart brand.
0: Really?
1: Yes. I've since bought Walmart brand. It's not bad.
0: Mm.
1: Surprisingly enough.
0: We were asked, this is a long time ago, we were living in Cornish. We got some kind of a promotion, and it wasn't on the internet, because I don't think the internet really was blowing up yet. If you will do a taste test for us.
1: Oh, man, really?
0: They sent us two unmarked cans.
1: Okay.
0: And they wanted Elaine to use it in a recipe.
1: Okay.
0: And then send them back our outcome.
1: Yeah.
0: Which was better.
1: Yeah.
0: They would give us $100. And this was quite a while ago.
1: Mm-hmm.
0: So, hey.
1: Sure.
0: If it's money, if it's free, it's for me. But if it's money, it's even better.
1: Right.
0: She did that.
1: Mm-hmm.
0: And there was such a difference in the two tastes that it was unbelievable.
1: Really?
0: And
1: so it was like jar one and jar two,
0: yeah.
1: Or can one and can two?
0: Yeah.
1: So you know nothing about
0: it. Nothing
1: that.
0: About it. You all send right. A report back.
1: Yeah.
0: And I'm pretty sure they let us know that we had picked their brand.
1: Oh, okay. Wow.
0: What a difference.
1: I totally want to do that.
0: Yeah, especially for $100. I'd still do that today, and this is, it'd be $500 today.
1: I'll be honest, I'll do it without getting paid. that'd be fun.
0: Yeah, send me five different cans.
1: Yeah. Yeah, I get to try these different tomato sauces.
0: So my problem, and this worked out good because she did a recipe,
1: mm-hmm.
0: and we tried it.
1: Yeah.
0: And then she did about the same recipe, and we tried it. So there was a time lapse between the two.
1: Okay.
0: I really struggle with competition tasting.
1: Oh, yeah.
0: Because I don't know I can eat anything where the taste doesn't linger for a while.
1: Yes.
0: You know?
1: Yes.
0: And you wouldn't bring in a bottle of vodka to wash it down, so.
1: Yeah, that's not. I don't really care for vodka, so.
0: Neither do I, but definitely would erase it. But anyway, I really struggle with that. I was a judge in, what's beans and all that stuff? Chili.
1: Oh.
0: I was a judge in a chili thing over at the, I think it was the VFW here in Newport.
1: Oh, okay.
0: Several years ago. And I felt that I probably didn't do all of the people any justice.
1: Yep.
0: Because of the, I didn't have enough time to get the other one out of my taste buds,
1: yep.
0: Before I went to the next one.
1: Yep. Especially chili. That's tough because if you got residual heat, that's lingering and now affects the taste of the next one.
0: Exactly.
1: I don't like being a judge at eating competitions for that reason.
0: Exactly.
1: It's hard.
0: Yeah.
1: It's hard. I did. I was a judge for the Apple Pie Craft Fair here mm-hmm. in Newport 1 year. And I enjoyed that because of the heritage and the history and everything.
0: Yeah, sure.
1: But my opinion, judging food is so subjective.
0: Mm-hmm.
1: You like what you like because you like it.
0: Yep.
1: That doesn't mean it's the best. So,
0: well, I think that's why they have 10 judges. That
1: right.
0: helps.
1: Yeah. You know? So, like, when I judged the Apple Pie Craft Fair, I'm basing everything on my mother's apple pie.
0: Because
1: that's what I grew up with. And to me, that's what apple pie is supposed to taste like.
0: Yep.
1: So the one that got closest to my mom's apple pie is the one that I liked.
0: Yeah.
1: Was not everybody else's favorite.
0: Exactly, yeah.
1: So.
0: And it's not the apples.
1: Not
0: it's
1: the cinnamon.
0: And yeah.
1: Yeah.
0: Maybe a little tab of maple syrup is in there or, you know. And, yeah, I agree with you.
1: Mm-hmm.
0: Yep. I mean, tell them to make the apple pie without the apple.
1: You just want dough?
0: Well, no. Cinnamon, sugar. There's a lot of calories in that. I don't even want to be a judge.
1: Yeah, well, we're not talking about that. We're skipping past that part.
0: Okay.
1: And, well, I'd say it is important on the apples because if you do a variety of apples, you get a different flavor. So if you do some...
0: Oh, very good. Very good. Yeah, sure.
1: You mix in this apple and that apple, so it is pretty critical. I've seen taste testers for ice cream before. And the proper way to taste test ice cream is to use a spoon made out of gold.
0: Ooh.
1: Because gold doesn't have any residual taste.
0: And aluminum
1: has that taste. You get that tinny taste.
0: Yeah.
1: So if you're going to be an expert taster, you have to eat off from goldware. Not silverware, but goldware.
0: Wow.
1: Which I know you have plenty of it.
0: Yeah, right.
1: So
0: gold? Where?
1: Yeah, exactly. Yeah.
0: Wow. Exactly.
1: Mm-hmm. But yeah, Breyers is not ice cream. So now we know.
0: Not all. Some of it is.
1: Yeah. Oh, I also learned, too, not all soap is soap.
0: Okay.
1: I didn't know that either.
0: Isn't it pig fat?
1: Not all of it.
0: Okay.
1: You have to look at the label.
0: Okay.
1: So this is what I like the internet about. Like, people ask, everybody's got their thing that they watch. I watch these weird stuff about, like, weird trivia. And I'm always, like, I don't read anything.
0: Okay.
1: So I'm just watching stupid videos on trivia stuff. So some soap will say soap. Mm-hmm. That's made of lard. Made of fat.
0: Mm-hmm.
1: Some will say like a body wash or or a beauty bar.
0: Okay.
1: That's not soap. That's chemicals.
0: Okay.
1: So for people to pay, and I never even knew until I saw this video and I went to the store, I'm like, holy cow.
0: It would be, because most of that would be in the liquid form at that point.
1: Not all.
0: Really?
1: There's some bars.
0: Bar? Okay.
1: Yes. Yep. Right. You have to pay attention. I've never paid attention. I just grab whatever.
0: I have noticed that a lot. Of course, when you travel and you're going to be staying in hotels and stuff, you don't worry too much about bringing your own soap if you're going to be moving every day. I have noticed some of liquid soaps make me itch.
1: Yeah.
0: And it's probably a chemical. That's interesting.
1: Yeah, some are synthetic detergents or sidents, which I don't know what a sidin is, and they're labeled as body bars.
0: Chemicals are a lot of chemicals are vicious on our body. It really is.
1: Yeah. Start itching, you break out, or things to pay attention to.
0: Exactly.
1: Mm-hmm. Just like, okay, I'm going to keep going.
0: Good, let's go.
1: I just saw this. There is a brand of cleaning agent out there that is more about a one world religion, and they have religious messages hidden on, but it's like Muslim and.
0: Really?
1: Dr. Bonner's.
0: You are weird.
1: We have this stuff at home.
0: Yeah.
1: I've never even, like,
0: I'm
1: like, oh my goodness. Yeah, doctor.
0: Do they think they're spiritually trying to get something into your body through this?
1: Could be. I don't know.
0: I don't know.
1: Let me see. Dr. Bronner's soap. Dr. Bronner's soap controversy. Dr. Bronner's soap controversy. It's a long, wrongful death. We're going to skip that one. They're Jewish too, I think. The dense hypercapitalized. I can't find it.
0: It almost sounds like witchcraft, in a way.
1: Yeah, they just put the religious messaging on it,
0: but you said they. It sounds like they're Jewish, so
1: Jewish or Muslim? I'm not sure.
0: All right, okay. Well, a big difference there, but.
1: Why isn't there?
0: You spend all this time and then you don't document where you found it. I'm really bad for that. I had to look for an email that I got sent that was sent to me this morning. It took me 15 minutes to find it. But.
1: Okay. Dr. Bronner's religion, known as Moral ABC, is a philosophical belief system created by the company's founder, Emmanuel Bronner. It's an eclectic blend of Judaism, universalism, and humanism. designed to unite humanity across religious, ethnic, and national divides.
0: So how do you put that into a bar of soap?
1: You put it on the label.
0: Okay.
1: It's all on the label, on the bottles.
0: So then you just use the soap and throw the bottle away.
1: So if you can see, if you ever see this brand right here, they've got all these words everywhere.
0: Wow.
1: So, yeah, like we have some of this at home.
0: Really?
1: Yeah, like the Castile soap. Castile. Christine uses it. I don't use it.
0: All right. Yeah.
1: And so I asked her, I'm like, what do we do? And she's like, the bottle's almost gone. Let's just use it up. Fine.
0: And you know what? I can't see it. I can't see anything spiritual coming out of something that's written on the label if it's not in the soap.
1: But if it's in the packaging, it's in the messaging.
0: Well,
1: you paid money for it.
0: Did she pay for it?
1: Yeah, she bought it at the store.
0: She's buying
1: soap.
0: Just checking, you know.
1: Yeah.
0: Okay. She didn't get sent in the mail and try this and try that, and we'll give you $100.
1: No.
0: Tell it. Okay.
1: No, that's somebody else. Yeah.
0: So, where are we going from here?
1: Did it smell when you walked in?
0: I didn't.
1: I Febreze the heck out of everything.
0: Well, you know, I worked up a sweat chopping the ice out here with your ice chopper that's holding the door open. I said, what the heck is he doing now?
1: Airing it out. I came in this morning. It smelled like a dead, you know that dead mouse smell?
0: Well, and you know what? Unfortunately, it very well could be something like that in an old building like this.
1: Mm-hmm.
0: And the other thing about the heat index is moisture carries the smell of anything.
1: Oh, that's true.
0: That's why when it's really humid out, things smell different.
1: Yeah.
0: So it's basically a transportation item for odors. So you could have one in the walls somewhere. And believe me.
1: Yeah, the drop ceiling.
0: Above the drop ceiling.
1: Yeah.
0: And it usually goes away in about 2 weeks.
1: Yeah.
0: Ugh.
1: I hate that smell.
0: I was working under my motorhome, running some wires for a computer that I put on the generator, and I came to this conduit where they, when they're going by certain areas of things, they run wiring through a conduit.
1: Mm-hmm.
0: And there was a squirrel that apparently tried to get in that conduit and didn't make it.
1: Oh, no.
0: And it had been at least a year. Oh, yeah. So I had to get a stick and move it out of there. But, hey, it's a fact of life. Someday you're probably going to run into something like that. Just like when you're walking through the woods and all of a sudden there's a carcass there that a fox or something got.
1: Yeah.
0: You're just going to run into that stuff.
1: Yeah.
0: But I'm not overly fond of running into it.
1: No. Have you guys been seeing a lot of deer around your house?
0: I don't know if it's herd type style, but
1: sure.
0: We've seen deer a little above average this year.
1: Mm.
0: I thought I saw a bear. I was talking on the phone last night, and I said, is that a bear over there? And she went and looked, and she says, no, I don't think it is. But and I think I've seen signs of bear on my lawn, if that will tell you what I saw.
1: Bear poop?
0: Yeah.
1: I mean, you can tell. There's usually seeds. Those are seeds in it.
0: Take
1: a stick and poke at it.
0: Okay, I'll have to try that the next time.
1: You put your hands in it, you move it around.
0: Yeah. Yeah. What's it taste like? Does it taste like bird seed?
1: It's got a nutty flavor.
0: Okay. It was big enough so it was not a cat or dog. Or,
1: yeah.
0: I don't know how big deer droppings are.
1: The pellets.
0: That's what I thought. This was black, and it looked like it was just plopped there.
1: I mean, bear poop has a look.
0: Does it?
1: Yeah.
0: Okay. Why are we going down this road?
1: You brought this one up. Sometimes I get bear poop and porcupine poop confused. Yeah, it looks okay. Well, let's look at this. It's like this, right? Let me turn it.
0: Can you? Without, okay. All right.
1: See how there's like stuff in it?
0: Okay.
1: You can see the the seeds and things. All right.
0: Then I'm thinking it wasn't. This was.
1: Pour it like that.
0: And you know what? It could have been.
1: There's a lot of poop right now.
0: Why are we talking about this?
1: We're looking at a lot of poop right now.
0: It could have been liquefied and it just glazed over. So next time I see one, this is the second time I've seen it. Not this year. I saw it last year too. But I will get a stick and plastic bag. I'll put it in. I'll bring it over and let you taste it. Okay.
1: Let's look up porcupine poop. Porcupine poop's a little bit different color.
0: This thing was 4.5 inches in diameter.
1: That's bear poop. That's bear poop. Yeah, porcupine poop's smaller. Well, you got a bear around your house.
0: I wonder if it's dangerous if they're pooping on your lawn if you can shoot them.
1: No, I don't.
0: Probably not. I don't think I'll try.
1: I mean, if a bear poops on your lawn, did it really happen?
0: I don't know.
1: Was it front lawn or back lawn?
0: It was between my house and my little garage.
1: Do you guys have a bird feeder up?
0: No, we don't. We have the little ones there.
1: Oh, hummingbird?
0: We have hummingbird.
1: Yeah, it's different.
0: They can't get into that. I haven't put the other ones up this year.
1: Oh, you shouldn't now.
0: Yeah.
1: There's a bear around your house. Maybe what you should do is hang a bird feeder in your house and mm-hmm. leave your door open.
0: Or
1: at night and see what happens.
0: Put a chicken.
1: Don't do this.
0: In a cage underneath the bird feeder.
1: Yeah.
0: And then just sit on the back porch.
1: And see what happens.
0: See what bear meat tastes like.
1: Yeah.
0: He got into my cage. I had to do it. Yes. I think they'd call that baiting.
1: Yeah, no, that's baiting.
0: Okay. All right.
1: Yeah.
0: All right. So I'm not. You know what? I've never shot a large wild animal. For game.
1: Okay.
0: When I was on the police department, I put some deer down.
1: Yeah.
0: Basically, humanely.
1: Mm-hmm.
0: And I still felt kind of bad when I did that.
1: I hear you.
0: I don't know.
1: I've never gone hunting.
0: Me neither.
1: Yeah.
0: Out in the woods hunting?
1: Yep. I have nothing against it. I love people's hunting stories. It just... It's not for me.
0: Mm-hmm.
1: I'll eat the game. I'll let everybody else do the work. Dragging a carcass out of the woods for 5 miles?
0: Yeah, that does not sound like fun.
1: No!
0: No. Yeah.
1: No, I'll drag my butt to Shaw's and buy some beef.
0: As long as there's a nice path that you can go on, and I don't mean packed down and all that, but you're not going over tree stumps and stuff like that. I think if you use a rope and... Put some distance between you and the whatever you shot.
1: Mm-hmm.
0: It would be easier to drag than trying to pull it by its hoofs. Yeah.
1: Yeah. I mean, for me, I just throw it over my shoulders like I'm a Viking and just walk through the woods with this big animal on my shoulders and bring it home. And
0: I was on a mission when I was on the police department, and I went quite a ways out in the woods off from East Road. Toward Corbin's Park, and I got up in there a ways, a lot of trees, and I got kind of disoriented. I'm mm-hmm. thinking, I got to get out of here, and I don't have a phone. This is back ways. Don't have a phone with a compass. I don't have a compass. So I got up on a kind of a higher section, and I looked around, and I said, there's Mount Ascutney. East Road is between me and Mount Ascutney. So I just walked toward Mount Ascutney. Bingo. I come out on East Road about maybe a couple hundred feet down the road from where the cruiser was.
1: Mm-hmm.
0: Went home.
1: Mm.
0: Some people, they get all flustered and they forget about, you know, just find something that'll keep me going in one direction. And hopefully in the direction where there's a road.
1: Yeah.
0: They just keep running and end up running around in circles.
1: Yes. That's super easy to do.
0: It is very easy to do.
1: You get off kilt a little bit.
0: Yeah, sure.
1: I got a little lost in my woods years ago. It's probably 15. It was not before Harper was born. So at least 15 years ago. So behind my house is a big hill. and a really cool pine grove up top, and then I've got this swamp and everything. It's completely useless land, but I own it. And I'm just, I like walk, I don't do as much as I used to, but I used to like to just go out for walks. I know my way around the woods really well.
0: Yep.
1: So I'm out back, way out back. I have nothing on me. No phone, nothing.
0: Oh boy. Yep.
1: And, I just wanted to be alone.
0: 15 years ago, it wasn't so popular to.
1: Yeah, I still had a little flip phone.
0: Yeah.
1: But
0: yeah,
1: I just wanted to be nature, nobody can bug me.
0: Yeah, no phone ringing.
1: Yeah, I'm just going to get at one. And then all of a sudden I hear,
0: what? Bigfoot?
1: I don't know. It should have been. And I look and there's a giant moose.
0: Oh, okay.
1: And she looks at me. It was like slow-mo, just turns, looks at me, stops. And then looks away and starts walking away.
0: Yeah.
1: And I'm like, holy cow. I've never been that close, like physically close to a moose. I have nothing.
0: Yeah.
1: So I slowly reach down and grab a stick. Just like, what am I going to do with a stick?
0: Yeah, that's right.
1: Like, I will protect myself with a stick. And she just looks at me and just walks. I'm like, whoa, that was awesome.
0: They are so nonchalant when they're in the woods.
1: Uh-huh.
0: They're not in a hurry. You
1: no.
0: know? And even if you like, well, I don't know if you spooked her, but you grabbed her attention, they're not going to run away from you like a deer does.
1: No.
0: No, they're just going to...
1: She's just like, all right, and then kept going.
0: I dare you. Come over here.
1: So then I just had to follow it, because I'm an idiot, and I followed it like through the swamp area, which I don't know my way in a swamp because I always stay out of a swamp. Then I got lost.
0: Oh, okay.
1: And so then I started hearing a chainsaw noise, which I thought was my cousin cutting wood. And I'm like, oh, I'll just follow the chainsaw noise. And once I can get to his house, I can find my way back to my house. Well, come to find out that chainsaw was in Newport. So,
0: wow.
1: So I ended up in Newport on Turkey Hill and then walked down to Route 10. And
0: walked home?
1: No, like it was back on my... When I had both grandmothers alive, my other grandmother lived here in town, so I just walked to her house. I'm like, Graham, can you drive me home?
0: I got lost in the woods.
1: Yeah.
0: And a chainsaw got me disoriented. And
1: it did.
0: Yeah.
1: Yeah. Once I wound up on Turkey Hill, I'm like, I don't know where this is. I didn't know what road I was on. I assumed Turkey Hill Road. Mm-hmm. And I walked down the stupid main road. Yep. I knew right when I crossed the stone wall I made a mistake. I shouldn't have, because I got a stone wall border. I shouldn't have crossed the stone wall. Like, I even knew it, but I still did it.
0: I actually was out in the cruiser, and I ended up in Plainfield on one of their back roads.
1: Mm-hmm.
0: And I came out to a road, a paved road, and I'm thinking, boy, which road is this? Even got a yellow line down there. Oh, my word. Well, I'll go this way and see if I'm going the right way. I was going the wrong way. I was going into Plainfield.
1: Okay.
0: On 120.
1: Okay.
0: And when I came out, I thought when I turned, I was closer to 12A, and I was headed toward Cornish because I turned to the left.
1: Mm-hmm.
0: But I should have turned to the right.
1: But
0: I'll... You know, it's not too long. I know where that house is.
1: Yeah.
0: But when you're in unfamiliar territory, you can get literally disoriented.
1: Oh, yeah. Yeah. For real.
0: Yeah. And, I'm not afraid to admit it. I didn't tell anybody for a long time.
1: Right.
0: Those are things you keep quiet.
1: People are thinking, like, why is a Cornish cop here in Plainfield?
0: Yeah. Gee, now that...
1: Something's going on.
0: Yeah. Yeah, especially out on the back road. Oh, boy.
1: Mm-hmm.
0: Better go check my marijuana field.
1: Yeah. Is that what you're doing in the woods?
0: No, I can't even remember what it was. But I turned onto this road, and next thing I know, I'm on 120 and didn't even know it.
1: I hate when I get lost. Like, it's easier with having cell phones now, with GPS, but when you're driving, like, Boston or something.
0: I mean, as long as you got some kind of cell service, you turn that onto one of the map programs that shows you right where you are. You expand it, you know where you are.
1: Yes.
0: Those things are worth their weight in gold.
1: 100%.
0: Yeah, they really are.
1: But the problem with, like, Boston driving is that left-hand turn is coming up now.
0: Yeah, right now.
1: Now.
0: Yeah, right now.
1: Go.
0: Yeah.
1: If not, you're on the Tobin Bridge.
0: Yeah.
1: Like, ugh,
0: yeah.
1: It's a $2 toll?
0: Yeah. So I was on the Merritt State Parkway. Is that what they call it over in New York?
1: I don't know. And
0: I had my motorhome, and my GPS says that my exit's up on the right. I come around the corner, and there's a bunch of traffic cones, and they had literally moved the exit to the left.
1: Oh, no.
0: Yeah.
1: You're in the wrong lane.
0: Yeah, with my motorhome and a car on the back.
1: Yeah.
0: You know, nothing major.
1: Easy to maneuver.
0: Oh, it's unbelievable the horns you can make people toot.
1: Did you do it?
0: Oh, I made it. Yeah,
1: did you?
0: I wasn't going to miss that turn.
1: Wow. I would have just blown by it and then try to figure it out from there.
0: There are some sections of that parkway that have low bridges.
1: Oh.
0: And I don't know how far ahead of me that would be,
1: okay,
0: but I'd rather listen to the horns than listen to my air conditioners fall on the ground.
1: Right.
0: On the backside of the motorhome.
1: Rip off your roof.
0: Yeah. Yeah.
1: Huh. Well, what did we learn today?
0: I think we learned a lot.
1: Yes.
0: But boy, did we bounce off the walls. I was wondering halfway through this, what are we doing?
1: No idea.
0: You know what?
1: This is what happens when you don't have a plan.
0: Yeah, well, okay. Maybe next week I'll come in with a plan. I doubt it. But I can't begin to tell you how many people enjoy listening to us and Wayne and Ed.
1: Mm-hmm.
0: They say, well, I look forward to it. I met a guy just yesterday, and we're at breakfast, and he said, oh, I really enjoy it. Elaine says, would you not encourage him?
1: Yes. I think it was probably enjoyable until today, and then they're like, what is this? What, are you talking about bear poop?
0: Yeah. Farms.
1: Yeah.
0: And
1: ice cream.
0: Yeah. And learning about the heat index.
1: Right.
0: That was a big thing.
1: Right.
0: That was really big. And I actually had planned on touching on that today anyway, so because when I realized, boy, what a difference we have made for the people in the nursing home with this renovation. Because I can remember, because Elaine worked there years ago. I can remember going into that place when it was like walking into an oven.
1: Mm-hmm.
0: And so steamy. So those people are in a much better place today. They really are. And I feel good about it.
1: Yeah.
0: I really do.
1: Oh, before I let you go, can I give you one more piece of trivia that I just learned?
0: Sure.
1: Grover Cleveland.
0: Okay.
1: President. He's the first president to serve two non-consecutive terms.
0: Okay.
1: Kind of like what Trump's doing now.
0: Yeah.
1: Grover Cleveland was elected president in 1893. Actually, 1885 was his first term.
0: Okay.
1: 1885. His grandson is still alive today.
0: Wow.
1: 1885, as president, his grandson is alive today.
0: Okay, one question. Was his grandson when he was elected president?
1: No.
0: Okay.
1: No.
0: So, all right.
1: His grandson's name is George Cleveland. He was born in 1952.
0: Wow.
1: So I think
0: needless to say, he probably didn't have much time to spend with his grandson.
1: I don't know if he... Yeah. I don't know if he...
0: Wow.
1: ...was alive. So, his grandson's dad was born in 1885, died in 1957. And then the grandson was born in 1952.
0: Hmm.
1: So... His dad was super old when he had him.
0: Okay. That was a thing back then. I mean, families had relatively large families, and they ran farms and stuff like that. You know, we didn't have so much industry that we do today. 52 industry was starting to build up after the war, but still, I mean, okay.
1: But isn't that weird?
0: Yeah, it is.
1: I think he lives in New England.
0: Okay.
1: George Cleveland.
0: All right.
1: Born in Baltimore. He lives in New Hampshire.
0: Really?
1: Yeah. Northern New Hampshire. Doesn't say what town.
0: I can see somebody living in northern New Hampshire and escaping all of the rat race.
1: It just boggles my mind that his grandfather was the president in 1885.
0: That's unreal. I mean, he had to be at least 25, right?
1: Now.
0: Probably when he did. Does it say how old he was when he became president?
1: Grover Cleveland, 1885. So he's like 50 something, 52, I think.
0: Wow, when he became president.
1: Yeah. Whew. I think. Oh, wait. Yes.
0: No. Wow. And he. Okay.
1: Just let that sink in. So,
0: all right, yeah.
1: So, as we celebrate America.
0: Oh, yeah. Yeah.
1: This 4th of July, I think my. My feed right now is filled with all of these random America facts, too.
0: Okay, all right, yeah.
1: And I just keep sucking up all these weird America facts.
0: Well, check something with my name in there. Let me know.
1: I will.
0: Okay.
1: Yeah.
0: All right.
1: This says something about Joe Osgood doesn't like cats down in Florida. I don't know if that's...
0: Yeah, well, some people see that way.
1: All right, Joe, we'll talk to you next week.
0: Yeah, I think so.
1: Joe Osgood, 806 WCNLAM Newport. I have a look at your weather forecast in a bit. News is next.
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10: Good morning. For WCNL News, I'm Kathy Fleck. New polling data from the St. Anselm College Survey Center finds that with 22%, former Portsmouth City Councilor Stephanie Shaheen is ahead in a crowded field of Democrats for the open seat in the 1st Congressional District. Republican Holly Noveletsky is the leader in the GOP race with 16% support. In the 2nd District, incumbent Democrat Maggie Goodlander has a big lead, 72-9% over her challenger. In the GOP race, Lily Tang Williams leads her opponent 56-9%. The poll of over 1,600 registered voters has an overall margin of error of 2.4%. On Wednesday, at approximately 9:24 a.m., the Lebanon Police Department responded to the area of 46 Eastman Hill Road for a reported single-vehicle rollover crash involving a dump truck. The preliminary investigation indicates the dump truck, which was carrying a load of wood chips, experienced a mechanical issue that ultimately resulted in the vehicle rolling over. The driver was not injured, and no other vehicles were involved in the crash. The Lebanon Police Department is investigating the circumstances surrounding the crash. For WCNL News, I am Kathy Fleck.
11: NBC News Radio, I'm Michael Kastner. The Justice Department is directing its staff to bring fraud charges in alleged cases of birth tourism. More from Mark Mayfield.
12: This is in response to the Supreme Court's birthright citizenship ruling on Tuesday. Following the 6-3 ruling, the DOJ's Office of the Deputy Attorney General says investigation and prosecution of birth tourism schemes should be prioritized by all criminal division staff. The Migration Policy Institute claims up to 26,000 babies born annually in the U.S. could be attributed to birth tourism. Birth tourism is illegal, but the DOJ tells prosecutors to explore related statutes, such as wire fraud and money laundering, when pursuing cases. I'm Mark Mayfield.
11: The latest round of talks between the U.S. and Iran have ended with no major developments. More from Tammy Trujillo.
13: Officials in Qatar, though, claim there was positive progress in the talks that wrapped up Wednesday in Doha. Negotiators for the two countries reportedly spent both days discussing the Strait of Hormuz and unfreezing Iranian funds. President Trump said Wednesday the two sides were making progress and told reporters that, quote, the denuclearization of Iran is moving along well. The next meeting between the U.S. and Iran will take place after the funeral for Iran's late Supreme Leader Ayatollah Khamenei, who is due to be buried next week.
11: The government's June jobs report will be released today, a day earlier than normal due to the upcoming July 4th holiday. Most analysts expect to see that 115,000 jobs were added last month. New details are emerging about the daring mask-clad pair who climbed the spire at Manhattan's Empire State Building Wednesday. More from Liz Warner.
14: First thought to be protesters before revealed to be lovebirds, Yvonne Birkus proposed to Angela Nicolau 1,400 feet in the air prior to their arrest by the NYPD. At the top, they had unfurled a banner that read, "When the power of love beats the love of power, the world knows peace."
11: Michael Kastner, NBC News Radio.
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16: The July 4th weekend does mean fireworks and picnics and patriotism, but it can also mean some major discounts for shoppers. Daria Albinger has details.
17: Summer's just officially begun, but retailers are already looking ahead to fall, and you might get some big bargains on things that you will use between now and Labor Day at one of the many long holiday weekend sales. The website Dad Deals suggests you look for discounts on swimwear and other summer fashions, grills, and other outdoor gear. You may find lower prices on major appliances, too. Expert shoppers say to wait on tech, though, with better deals coming during the back-to-school sales, which will begin in a matter of weeks.
16: And if you're in the market for something soft and fluffy, Authentic Brands Group has signed a definitive agreement to acquire the intellectual property of Care Bears. 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
16: And holiday travelers already getting out of town. The bulk of Independence Day road trippers leave Thursday. AAA's Marie Dodd says most will return home Sunday afternoon.
19: So if you can leave in the morning hours or avoid those busy days, that's great. Sunday, July 5th, is the other really busy day because many folks will be returning home that day. It will be busy between noon and 6 p.m.
16: She says use tools like Trip Check to look for potential delays or hazards and always pack an emergency kit in case of a breakdown or extended traffic delay. Holiday drivers will be paying less to fill up their tank. The national average is down around 8 cents this week. I'm Monica Nelson with Your Consumer.

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9: Extreme heat warning remains in effect through 8 o'clock Friday evening. That means the next couple of afternoons, highs will mostly be in the 90s with hazy sunshine and elevated humidity. Heat indices will be running above 100 for several hours each of those afternoons. Small chance of a passing shower later today or tonight. Tonight lows will be in the 70s, and we should be in the lower 90s for July 4th with partial sunshine Saturday. I'm meteorologist Kevin Skorupa. That's the latest look at your forecast for the Stormwatch 9 Weather Center.
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0: FM 94.7. That is Ella Langley of Choosing Texas. Great song. Good morning. It is 8:24. We're at 74 on Main Street, Newport. We'll see another hot day. I'll give you your weather forecast up in about a minute and a half. No, 2.5 minutes. Two minutes and 18 seconds. There we go.
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0: All right, so the heat dome is here because it's hot, and that's what a heat dome does. Extreme heat today, 96 is your high with a heat index of about 104. Clear tonight, 74 for a low. Tomorrow, sunny and hot, 94 again. Of a high index of heat of 98. Your Independence Day Saturday, 40% chance of showers in the morning, otherwise partly sunny, high of 88. And then sunny and much more cool on Sunday, high of 83. Sunset, 8:34. Evening twilight, 9:09. It is 74 on Main Street, Newport. 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

0: 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Good morning, it's Steve. It's 74 at 8:38. Happy Independence Day week celebration as we're gearing up for the big 250. I know the town of Newport's doing a lot for like deals and stuff. So there's been this Newport 250 group. I'm not involved in this. I feel like I'm involved in enough. But there's a group of people in the area that are really doing a good job at promoting the 250. A lot of businesses doing some deals and stuff. I've got the ads running. You can find out more when you hear the ads, like Harrington's and Catherine Gardens and the pizza places and so many other places, the gym, the dog wash, different deals. So that is happening in Newport. I know Sunapee has their big shindig on the 4th of July. Claremont's doing theirs tomorrow night. And then so on and so forth everywhere. So there you go. Now you know. It is 8:39. Your weather forecast up in a bit. News is next. 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
3: NBC News Radio, I'm Mark Mayfield. The United States is moving on to the next round of the World Cup. The Stars and Stripes shut out Bosnia 2-0 from Santa Clara. Balogun Balogun netted a goal just before the half, but picked up a red card early in the second. Malik Tillman doubled America's lead with a precision free kick in the 82nd minute. Team USA faces Belgium in the round of 16 from Seattle on Monday. The latest round of talks between the U.S. and Iran has ended with no major developments. Tammy Trujillo reports.
4: Officials in Qatar, though, claim there was positive progress in the talks that wrapped up Wednesday in Doha. Negotiators for the two countries reportedly spent both days discussing the Strait of Hormuz and unfreezing Iranian funds. President Trump said Wednesday the two sides were making progress and told reporters that, quote, the denuclearization of Iran is moving along well. I'm Tammy Trujillo.
3: The Trump administration is issuing emergency orders for a mid-Atlantic power grid due to this week's heat wave. Scott Carr has more from Washington.
5: The U.S. Energy Department says it wants to maximize output as all-time heat records are expected to be broken across the East Coast for at least the next couple of days. Energy Secretary Chris Wright has issued orders to dispatch more power generation from several fossil fuel plants during periods of high demand. Wright says the directive will ensure Americans have reliable power across the Mid-Atlantic to cool their homes. I'm Scott Carr in Washington.
6: Search and rescue teams are still combing through the rubble in Venezuela, where last week's earthquakes killed over 2,000 people and injured over 10,000. The quakes toppled entire condominiums in the heavily populated northern part of the country. The number of missing stands in the tens of thousands. And the CDC is working to determine the source of a parasitic illness linked to explosive diarrhea in multiple states. According to the CDC, at least 145 cases of cyclosporiasis have been reported across 17 states. 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
8: For the first time in 24 years, the U.S. has won a World Cup knockout round match, blanking Bosnia-Herzegovina 2-0. Striker Flo Balogun scored the first U.S. goal, but later was whistled for a red card. Balogun to be out for the round of 16 match against Belgium Monday. A big NBA trade is being reported. The Celtics dealing Jaylen Brown to the Sixers for Paul George and four draft picks, including two first-rounders. The Celtics, meanwhile, added a piece in free agency as well, agreeing to a three-year deal with center Mitchell Robinson coming off his championship run with the Knicks. Baseball action included another loss for the slumping Yankees, falling 6-2 in 11 innings to Detroit, their seventh loss in a row. Manager Aaron Boone:
9: we're capable of way more. Look, you're going to have stretches where it's tough, where you're missing some guys, but this was a really difficult week for us offensively, and coupled with, you know, with that not playing clean enough.
8: Tampa Bay won its seven straight, 4-0 over the Royals. The Rays now lead the Yanks by 3.5 games in the AL East. I'm Matt McCoy.
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0: We do have a heat warning again for today. Super duper hot. Actually, today is the hottest out of this big stretch. So we'll see a high of 96 with a heat index of about 104. Could get up to 110 depending on elevation and also the tar and stuff, like what you're dealing with. But incredibly hot today. Could see a record high. Sun all day, scorcher. Clear tonight, low of 74. Tomorrow, sunny and hot, 94. And then 88 on Independence Day, Saturday, with a 40% chance of early morning showers, afternoon sun. Sunset, 8:34. Evening twilight, 9:09. It is 74 on Main Street, Newport. And the WCNL time is 8:45.
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0: 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Good morning. I have your weather forecast up in a bit. News is next.
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4: I'm Kathy Fleck for WCNL News. New polling data from the St. Anselm College Survey Center finds that with 22%, former Portsmouth City Councilor Stephanie Shaheen is ahead in a crowded field of Democrats for the open seat in the 1st Congressional District. Republican Holly Noveletsky is the leader in the GOP race with 16% support. In the 2nd District, incumbent Democrat Maggie Goodlander has a big lead, 72-9% over her challenger. In the GOP race, Lily Tang Williams leads her opponent 56-9%. The poll of over 1,600 registered voters has an overall margin of error of 2.4%. On Wednesday, at approximately 9:24 a.m., the Lebanon Police Department responded to the area of 46 Eastman Hill Road for a reported single-vehicle rollover crash involving a dump truck. The preliminary investigation indicates the dump truck, which was carrying a load of wood chips, experienced a mechanical issue that ultimately resulted in the vehicle rolling over. The driver was not injured, and no other vehicles were involved in the crash. The Lebanon Police Department is investigating the circumstances surrounding the crash. For WCNL News, I am Kathy Fleck.
5: NBC News Radio, I'm Michael Kastner. The Justice Department is directing its staff to bring fraud charges in alleged cases of birth tourism. More from Mark Mayfield.
6: This is in response to the Supreme Court's birthright citizenship ruling on Tuesday. Following the 6-3 ruling, the DOJ's Office of the Deputy Attorney General says investigation and prosecution of birth tourism schemes should be prioritized by all criminal division staff. The Migration Policy Institute claims up to 26,000 babies born annually in the U.S. could be attributed to birth tourism. Birth tourism is illegal, but the DOJ tells prosecutors to explore related statutes, such as wire fraud and money laundering, when pursuing cases. I'm Mark Mayfield.
5: The latest round of talks between the U.S. and Iran have ended with no major developments. More from Tammy Trujillo.
7: Officials in Qatar, though, claim there was positive progress in the talks that wrapped up Wednesday in Doha. Negotiators for the two countries reportedly spent both days discussing the Strait of Hormuz and unfreezing Iranian funds. President Trump said Wednesday the two sides were making progress and told reporters that, quote, the denuclearization of Iran is moving along well. The next meeting between the U.S. and Iran will take place after the funeral for Iran's late supreme leader, Ayatollah Khamenei, who is due to be buried next week.
5: The government's June jobs report will be released today, a day earlier than normal due to the upcoming July 4th holiday. Most analysts expect to see that 115,000 jobs were added last month. New details are emerging about the daring mask-clad pair who climbed the spire at Manhattan's Empire State Building Wednesday. More from Liz Warner.
8: First thought to be protesters before revealed to be lovebirds, Yvonne Birkus proposed to Angela Nicolau 1,400 feet in the air prior to their arrest by the NYPD. At the top, they had unfurled a banner that read, "When the power of love beats the love of power, the world knows peace."
5: Michael Kastner, NBC News Radio.
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10: 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Daria Albinger has details.
11: Summer's just officially begun, but retailers are already looking ahead to fall, and you might get some big bargains on things that you will use between now and Labor Day at one of the many long holiday weekend sales. 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
10: And holiday travelers already getting out of town. The bulk of Independence Day road trippers leave Thursday. AAA's Marie Dodd says most will return home Sunday afternoon.
12: So if you can leave in the morning hours or avoid those busy days, that's great. Sunday, July 5th, is the other really busy day because many folks will be returning home that day. It will be busy between noon and 6 p.m.
10: She says use tools like TripCheck to look for potential delays or hazards and always pack an emergency kit in case of a breakdown or extended traffic delay. Holiday drivers will be paying less to fill up their tank. The national average is down around 8 cents this week. I'm Monica Nelson with your consumer and business news.
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20: All right, so obviously a very hot work day upon us. It's a heat dome, extreme heat warning, 97% humidity with a calm wind, but it's going to be really hot. So a high of about 96 is our expected high today. Heat index of 104. Sun all day. Clear tonight, 74 for a low. Sunny and hot tomorrow, 94 with a heat index of 98. Saturday, 40% chance of early morning showers. Otherwise, partly sunny and a high of 88. And then Sunday, mostly sunny, high of 83. Sunset, 8:34. Evening twilight, 9:09. It is 76 on Main Street in Newport. The WCNL time is 9:09. 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

0: crosswind in here, some air. It's, 76 right now, so it's not sweltering hot. I'm not baking the insides of this, but I'm still in the studio with the air conditioner going, so it's manageable temperature-wise. All that said, I just went out back, and I've got my refrigerators out back, and I brought in yogurt. I was like, I'm going to have a yogurt, and then I heard it. We had a bird in here, frantically trying to get out. And I'm not scared of birds, but when this thing's flying at me at a million miles per hour, I was like, whew, well, that's a scene. So I got it out. I'm a hero. We don't really need to tell everybody how really a global icon at this point for saving the bird. And there's probably going to be a parade, a big celebration in a couple days. In honor of me, I'd like to see some American flags put up too. But I did save the bird. I thought about catching it because I'm quick like a cat. But I instead just took the took the screen out of the window and it flew out. So that was really the bulk of me saving the bird, but I saved it. All that said, like in all seriousness, it did startle me because I was not expecting a bird to swoop at me as I walk out back to the refrigerator. I have yet to shut my door so more birds can come in. And we've got these little flies. I see them hanging out on Main Street. And they seep in here, too, and they're annoying. So I'm probably letting all the bugs in, too. After I did a bug bomb in here last week, which got rid of most of them. Oh, the perils of radio. I do have your weather forecast in a bit. More country music is next. It's WCNO.
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0: 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Now here's the latest from Stormwatch 9's Weather Center.
1: Extreme heat warning remains in effect through 8 o'clock Friday evening. That means the next couple of afternoons, highs will mostly be in the 90s with hazy sunshine and elevated humidity. Heat indices will be running above 100 for several hours each of those afternoons. Small chance of a passing shower later today or tonight. Tonight lows will be in the 70s, and we should be in the lower 90s for July 4th with partial sunshine Saturday. I'm meteorologist Kevin Skorupa. That's the latest look at your forecast for the Stormwatch 9 Weather Center.
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There's a box of greasy parts sitting in the trunk of that 65. Still waiting on you and your grandpa.

all alone one Sunday morning with this song stuck in my head. And in that moment, something or someone spoke to me. They said there was still a verse that needed to be written for this song. And to get up

There's a book that's sitting in your house somewhere that could use some dusting off. There's a man who died for all our sins. Hang him from the cross. You can give your life to Jesus, and he'll give you a second chance.

0: It's Charlie Pride on Sullivan County's country station, WCNL, AM 1010 and FM 94.7. Last night, Christine and I went to Claremont, had to pick up some stuff. She needs some stuff for her office. Office stuff. And then we're driving back through Newport, and Noise R Us fireworks, it was, what, 7:30? Quarter to 8, somewhere around there, maybe 8 o'clock, was jamming. It was packed. People buying fireworks, in my opinion, late. I'd rather buy them early and get it over and done with. But this is go time. So I'm going to give a free plug to Shannon McMichael up at Noise R Us Fireworks here in Newport. Now, here's the thing. Like, Shannon's a buddy of mine. She's the executive director of a Newport Chamber of Commerce. And that, I was going to say that kid. I still think of myself as a kid. She works her butt off so much for this community. So if you're going to buy fireworks and you want to support a local business, the power of your money is just so important. Don't drive all the way to Timbuktu to buy fireworks. Support a local business. It's a great deal. Shannon knows what she's doing anyway. Her staff knows what they're doing. They can walk you through what you're purchasing. And know that you're helping out a local mom, a native here in our area. You know she was a Kearsarge girl. We've adopted her as a Newporter. And she gives back to this community. So, in my opinion, it is just so vitally important that we support those that support our community. From the flower shops, to the jewelry stores, to the banks, to whatever, your restaurants. If you see a place that gives back, they need your money so that they can give back and do your part. So, yeah, if you're going to buy fireworks, or if you're traveling from a distance and you want to support a locally owned mom-and-pop shop, Noise R Us Fireworks, right up the hill, John Stark Highway in Newport. So there you go. Free plug. Go buy your fireworks. I realized this morning I probably need sparklers. We're not setting off fireworks ourselves this year, but the kids still need sparklers. Like, every kid needs sparklers. So that's the place to get your sparklers, too. Just saying. I have your weather forecast up in a little bit. More country music's on the way as well. 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
1: So I was asked to tell you what's new at Old Man's Junk. So I figured I'd be comfortable while I did it. Put my Speedo on, sat out on the deck to catch some rays, and listened to Google Mograss, American Farmer. We let the wife do the work. We have new help at Old Man's Junk. PJ, the old man's granddaughter. PJ will be there Thursday, Friday, Saturdays, slinging $2 hot dogs, chili dogs, hamburgers, sausage, and steak sub. She is learning the ropes on how to be grumpy. On Saturdays, the old man might show up to make pizzas. Then again, he might not. 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They're only $12. We have a lounge to eat in. The lounge chairs were built from material from Old Man's Woodshed. Speaking of the woodshed, that is full of reasonably priced lumber. The store is full of quality junk and antiques. I caught him and his family taking stuff from one of my jobs in Sunapee. They have high-class junk over there. Well, I can't seem to get Google's attention to make me dinner, so I guess I'll have to go get a hot dog at the best restaurant in Goshen. I'll see you there at Old Man's Junk.
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0: All right, so obviously it's very hot. Workday, we do have another heat advisory and a heat watch for today. A high of 96 with a heat index of 104. Clear tonight, low of 74. Tomorrow, hot, 94. Heat index of 98. Independence Day, Saturday, 40% chance of morning showers. Otherwise, partly sunny in the daytime. High of 88. And then cooling down to 83 on Sunday with sunny skies. Sunset at 8:34. Evening twilight, 9:09. It is 74 on Main Street, Newport. 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

0: 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All right, that's going to do it for me, Steve. Have a great day. So I will be here tomorrow. I have warred with myself because I'm not thrilled with 4th of July being on a Saturday. That makes me feel like I have to work tomorrow. Well, lo and behold, I still have too much to do. So I will be in here tomorrow. So I'm still going to do the show and everything. I'll be here. I'll probably leave early. My sister-in-law and nephew are coming in tomorrow from Illinois. And I want to mow the lawn. And I know it's going to be super hot and it's really a stupid idea. But I want to mow the lawn. And, like, the house is fine. The house is good. But we got to do the, like, super cleaning. And then apologize. Like, oh, sorry it's so messy here. Which it won't be messy at all. You know how that goes. But anyway, I'll be here tomorrow. Have a great day. Enjoy the heat. It is brutal. Cooling stations all over the area. And just hold tight, all right? I have your weather forecast up in a little bit. News at the top of the hour. It's WCNO.
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9: Extreme heat warning remains in effect through 8 o'clock Friday evening. That means the next couple of afternoons, highs will mostly be in the 90s with hazy sunshine and elevated humidity. Heat indices will be running above 100 for several hours each of those afternoons. Small chance of a passing shower later today or tonight. Tonight, lows will be in the 70s, and we should be in the lower 90s for July 4th with partial sunshine Saturday. I'm meteorologist Kevin Skorupa. That's the latest look at your forecast for the Stormwatch 9 Weather Center.
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5: The National Institutes of Health has launched a new genome database. It's called All of Us, and some health experts think it could change the direction of personalized medicine. So far, more than 747,000 people have contributed health records and data, which the NIH says makes All of Us the world's largest database of human genomes that's paired with clinical data. People from all ethnic backgrounds are being recruited, and that's providing scientists with information that could help them develop individual treatments for life-threatening diseases. The FDA will allow Zyn nicotine pouches to be marketed with a modified risk claim. Zyn pouches contain nicotine but not tobacco. The FDA is allowing the company to market Zyn's 10 flavors with a claim that using Zyn instead of cigarettes puts you at a lower risk of mouth cancer, heart disease, lung cancer, stroke, emphysema, and chronic bronchitis. Health update. I'm Sarah Lee Kessler.
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6: Mid and upper 90s for highs today, with that elevated humidity, heat index running up above 100 for several hours this afternoon as we challenge record highs. Very small chance we'll have a shower or storm. 70s with a warm and muggy night with fair skies tonight. Still in the 90s, still with the extreme heat warning going through 8 o'clock Friday evening, and then partial sunshine and lower 90s for Saturday. From the Stormwatch 9 Weather Center, I'm meteorologist Kevin Skorupa.
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1: 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The Newport Lions Club is looking for volunteers in our community to help with the Sugar River cleanup, Saturday, July 11th from 9 until noon. 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It's the Sugar River Cleanup Day, July 11th, starting at 9 a.m. with the Newport Lions Club.
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9: Extreme heat warning remains in effect through 8 o'clock Friday evening. That means the next couple of afternoons, highs will mostly be in the 90s with hazy sunshine and elevated humidity. Heat indices will be running above 100 for several hours each of those afternoons. Small chance of a passing shower later today or tonight. Tonight lows will be in the 70s, and we should be in the lower 90s for July 4th with partial sunshine Saturday. I'm meteorologist Kevin Skorupa. That's the latest look at your forecast for the Stormwatch 9 Weather Center.
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1: So I was asked to tell you what's new at Old Man's Junk, so I figured I'd be comfortable while I did it. Put my Speedo on, sat out on the deck to catch some rays, and listened to Google Mowgrass, American Farmer. We let the wife do the work. We have new help at Old Man's Junk. PJ, the old man's granddaughter. PJ will be there Thursday, Friday, Saturdays, slinging $2 hot dogs, chili dogs, hamburgers, sausage, and steak sub. She is learning the ropes on how to be grumpy. On Saturdays, the old man might show up to make pizzas. Then again, he might not. But take a chance on him. They're only $12. 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I caught him and his family taking stuff from one of my jobs in Sunapee. 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I'll see you there at Old Man's Junk.
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5: Mid and upper 90s for highs today with that elevated humidity. Heat index running up above 100 for several hours this afternoon as we challenge record highs. Very small chance we'll have a shower or storm. 70s with a warm and muggy night with fair skies tonight. Still in the 90s, still with the extreme heat warning going through 8 o'clock Friday evening. And then partial sunshine and lower 90s for Saturday. From the Stormwatch 9 Weather Center, I'm meteorologist Kevin Skorupa.
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Keep WCNL on for our great country music, to find out what's going on, maybe pick up a little bit of gossip. 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
3: I'm Kathy Fleck for WCNL News. New polling data from the St. Anselm College Survey Center finds that with 22%, former Portsmouth City Councilor Stephanie Shaheen is ahead in a crowded field of Democrats for the open seat in the 1st Congressional District. Republican Holly Noveletsky is the leader in the GOP race with 16% support. In the 2nd District, incumbent Democrat Maggie Goodlander has a big lead, 72-9% over her challenger. In the GOP race, Lily Tang Williams leads her opponent 56-9%. The poll of over 1,600 registered voters has an overall margin of error of 2.4%. On Wednesday, at approximately 9:24 a.m., the Lebanon Police Department responded to the area of 46 Eastman Hill Road for a reported single-vehicle rollover crash involving a dump truck. The preliminary investigation indicates the dump truck, which was carrying a load of wood chips, experienced a mechanical issue that ultimately resulted in the vehicle rolling over. The driver was not injured, and no other vehicles were involved in the crash. The Lebanon Police Department is investigating the circumstances surrounding the crash. For WCNL News, I am Kathy Fleck.
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4: 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Daria Albinger has details.
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4: And holiday travelers already getting out of town. The bulk of Independence Day road trippers leave Thursday. AAA's Marie Dodd says most will return home Sunday afternoon.
7: So if you can leave in the morning hours or avoid those busy days, that's great. Sunday, July 5th, is the other really busy day because many folks will be returning home that day. It will be busy between noon and 6 p.m.
4: She says use tools like TripCheck to look for potential delays or hazards and always pack an emergency kit in case of a breakdown or extended traffic delay. Holiday drivers will be paying less to fill up their tank. The national average is down around 8 cents this week. I'm Monica Nelson with your consumer and business news.
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8: Mid and upper 90s for highs today with that elevated humidity. Heat index running up above 100 for several hours this afternoon as we challenge record highs. Very small chance we'll have a shower or storm. 70s with a warm and muggy night with fair skies tonight. Still in the 90s, still with the extreme heat warning going through 8 o'clock Friday evening. And then partial sunshine and lower 90s for Saturday. From the Stormwatch 9 Weather Center, I'm meteorologist Kevin Skorupa.
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1: 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We hadn't seen each other for quite a while. What he had to say to me hit me pretty hard, because I think a lot of folks get started this way. He said,

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1: 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Special appointments may also be made by calling 603-863-1294. 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The Newport Historical Society Museum is open every Sunday, 10 a.m. until 2 p.m.
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10: Mid and upper 90s for highs today with that elevated humidity. Heat index running up above 100 for several hours this afternoon as we challenge record highs. Very small chance we'll have a shower or storm. 70s with a warm and muggy night with fair skies tonight. Still in the 90s, still with the extreme heat warning going through 8 o'clock Friday evening. And then partial sunshine and lower 90s for Saturday. From the Stormwatch 9 Weather Center, I'm meteorologist Kevin Skorupa.
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8: Mid and upper 90s for highs today, with that elevated humidity, heat index running up above 100 for several hours this afternoon as we challenge record highs. Very small chance we'll have a shower or storm. 70s with a warm and muggy night with fair skies tonight. Still in the 90s, still with the extreme heat warning going through 8 o'clock Friday evening, and then partial sunshine and lower 90s for Saturday. From the Stormwatch 9 Weather Center, I'm meteorologist Kevin Skorupa.
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4: For the first time in 24 years, the U.S. has won a World Cup knockout round match, blanking Bosnia-Herzegovina 2-0. Striker Flo Balogun scored the first U.S. goal, but later was whistled for a red card. Balogun to be out for the round of 16 match against Belgium Monday. A big NBA trade is being reported. The Celtics stealing Jaylen Brown to the Sixers for Paul George and four draft picks, including two first-rounders. The Celtics, meanwhile, added a piece in free agency as well, agreeing to a three-year deal with center Mitchell Robinson coming off his championship run with the Knicks. Baseball action included another loss for the slumping Yankees, falling 6-2 in 11 innings to Detroit, their seventh loss in a row. Manager Aaron Boone:
5: we're capable of way more. Look, you're going to have stretches where it's tough, where you're missing some guys, but this was a really difficult week for us offensively, and coupled with, you know, with that not playing clean enough.
4: Tampa Bay won in seven straight, 4-0 over the Royals. The Rays now lead the Yanks by 3.5 games in the AL East. I'm Matt McCoy.
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6: Mid and upper 90s for highs today, with that elevated humidity, heat index running up above 100 for several hours this afternoon as we challenge record highs. very small chance we'll have a shower or storm. 70s with a warm and muggy night with fair skies tonight. Still in the 90s, still with the extreme heat warning going through 8 o'clock Friday evening, and then partial sunshine and lower 90s for Saturday. From the Stormwatch 9 Weather Center, I'm meteorologist Kevin Skorupa.
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now on, I'm gonna be the kind of man that you can lean on. And when the waters of life get a little too rough or a little too deep, I'm gonna be your stepping stone. And though I remember all those nights

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6: Mid and upper 90s for highs today with that elevated humidity. Heat index running up above 100 for several hours this afternoon as we challenge record highs. Very small chance we'll have a shower or storm. 70s with a warm and muggy night with fair skies tonight. Still in the 90s, still with the extreme heat warning going through 8 o'clock Friday evening. And then partial sunshine and lower 90s for Saturday. From the Stormwatch 9 Weather Center, I'm meteorologist Kevin Skorupa.
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7: On a warm summer's evening, on a train bound for nowhere, I met up with a gambler. We were both too tired to sleep, so we took turns of staring out the window at the darkness, till boredom overtook us, and he began to speak. 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
8: Mid and upper 90s for highs today with that elevated humidity. Heat index running up above 100 for several hours this afternoon as we challenge record highs. Very small chance we'll have a shower or storm. 70s with a warm and muggy night with fair skies tonight. Still in the 90s, still with the extreme heat warning going through 8 o'clock Friday evening. And then partial sunshine and lower 90s for Saturday. From the Stormwatch 9 Weather Center, I'm meteorologist Kevin Skorupa.
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2: I'm Kathy Fleck for WCNL News. New polling data from the St. Anselm College Survey Center finds that with 22%, former Portsmouth City Councilor Stephanie Shaheen is ahead in a crowded field of Democrats for the open seat in the 1st Congressional District. Republican Holly Noveletsky is the leader in the GOP race with 16% support. In the 2nd District, incumbent Democrat Maggie Goodlander has a big lead, 72-9% over her challenger. In the GOP race, Lily Tang Williams leads her opponent 56-9%. The poll of over 1,600 registered voters has an overall margin of error of 2.4%. On Wednesday, at approximately 9:24 a.m., the Lebanon Police Department responded to the area of 46 Eastman Hill Road for a reported single-vehicle rollover crash involving a dump truck. The preliminary investigation indicates the dump truck, which was carrying a load of wood chips, experienced a mechanical issue that ultimately resulted in the vehicle rolling over. The driver was not injured, and no other vehicles were involved in the crash. The Lebanon Police Department is investigating the circumstances surrounding the crash. For WCNL News, I am Kathy Fleck.
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4: The National Institutes of Health has launched a new genome database. It's called All of Us, and some health experts think it could change the direction of personalized medicine. So far, more than 747,000 people have contributed health records and data, which the NIH says makes All of Us the world's largest database of human genomes that's paired with clinical data. People from all ethnic backgrounds are being recruited, and that's providing scientists with information that could help them develop individual treatments for life-threatening diseases. The FDA will allow Zyn nicotine pouches to be marketed with a modified risk claim. Zyn pouches contain nicotine but not tobacco. The FDA is allowing the company to market Zyn's 10 flavors with a claim that using Zyn instead of cigarettes puts you at a lower risk of mouth cancer, heart disease, lung cancer, stroke, emphysema, and chronic bronchitis. Health update. I'm Sarah Lee Kessler.
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5: Mid and upper 90s for highs today with that elevated humidity. Heat index running up above 100 for several hours this afternoon as we challenge record highs. Very small chance we'll have a shower or storm. 70s with a warm and muggy night with fair skies tonight. Still in the 90s, still with the extreme heat warning going through 8 o'clock Friday evening. And then partial sunshine and lower 90s for Saturday. From the Stormwatch 9 Weather Center, I'm meteorologist Kevin Skorupa.
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1: 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They will be cleaning up the area between Jalisco Mexican Bar and Grill and Sakana Japanese Cuisine on Sunapee Street. 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It's the Sugar River Cleanup Day, July 11th, starting at 9 a.m. with the Newport Lions Club.
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3: Mid and upper 90s for highs today with that elevated humidity. Heat index running up above 100 for several hours this afternoon as we challenge record highs. Very small chance we'll have a shower or storm. 70s with a warm and muggy night with fair skies tonight. Still in the 90s, still with the extreme heat warning going through 8 o'clock Friday evening. And then partial sunshine and lower 90s for Saturday. From Stormwatch 9 Weather Center, I'm meteorologist Kevin Skorupa.
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7: So I was asked to tell you what's new at Old Man's Junk. So I figured I'd be comfortable while I did it. Put my Speedo on, sat out on the deck to catch some rays, and listened to Google Mograss, American Farmer. We let the wife do the work. We have new help at Old Man's Junk. PJ, the old man's granddaughter. PJ will be there Thursday, Friday, Saturdays, slinging $2 hot dogs, chili dogs, hamburgers, sausage, and steak sub. She is learning the ropes on how to be grumpy. On Saturdays, the old man might show up to make pizzas. Then again, he might not. 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They're only $12. We have a lounge to eat in. 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The store is full of quality junk and antiques. I caught him and his family taking stuff from one of my jobs in Sunapee. 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Well, I can't seem to get Google's attention to make me dinner, so I guess I'll have to go get a hot dog at the best restaurant in Goshen. I'll see you there at Old Man's Junk.
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9: Mid and upper 90s for highs today with that elevated humidity. Heat index running up above 100 for several hours this afternoon as we challenge record highs. Very small chance we'll have a shower or storm. 70s with a warm and muggy night with fair skies tonight. Still in the 90s, still with the extreme heat warning going through 8 o'clock Friday evening. And then partial sunshine and lower 90s for Saturday. From the Stormwatch 9 Weather Center, I'm meteorologist Kevin Skorupa.
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1: 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Daria Albinger has details.
2: Summer's just officially begun, but retailers are already looking ahead to fall, and you might get some big bargains on things that you will use between now and Labor Day at one of the many long holiday weekend sales. 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You may find lower prices on major appliances, too. 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
1: And holiday travelers already getting out of town. The bulk of Independence Day road trippers leave Thursday. AAA's Marie Dodd says most will return home Sunday afternoon.
4: So if you can leave in the morning hours or avoid those busy days, that's great. Sunday, July 5th, is the other really busy day because many folks will be returning home that day. It will be busy between noon and 6 p.m.
1: She says use tools like Trip Check to look for potential delays or hazards and always pack an emergency kit in case of a breakdown or extended traffic delay. Holiday drivers will be paying less to fill up their tank. The national average is down around 8 cents this week. I'm Monica Nelson with your consumer and business news.
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5: Mid and upper 90s for highs today with that elevated humidity. Heat index running up above 100 for several hours this afternoon as we challenge record highs. Very small chance we'll have a shower or storm. 70s with a warm and muggy night with fair skies tonight. Still in the 90s, still with the extreme heat warning going through 8 o'clock Friday evening. And then partial sunshine and lower 90s for Saturday. From the Stormwatch 9 Weather Center, I'm meteorologist Kevin Skorupa.
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1: Hey, Hot Rod fans. 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
4: Mid and upper 90s for highs today, with that elevated humidity, heat index running up above 100 for several hours this afternoon as we challenge record highs. Very small chance we'll have a shower or storm. 70s with a warm and muggy night with fair skies tonight. Still in the 90s, still with the extreme heat warning going through 8 o'clock Friday evening, and then partial sunshine and lower 90s for Saturday. From the Stormwatch 9 Weather Center, I'm meteorologist Kevin Scarupa.
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5: Mid and upper 90s for highs today with that elevated humidity. Heat index running up above 100 for several hours this afternoon as we challenge record highs. Very small chance we'll have a shower or storm. 70s with a warm and muggy night with fair skies tonight. Still in the 90s, still with the extreme heat warning going through 8 o'clock Friday evening. And then partial sunshine and lower 90s for Saturday. From the Stormwatch 9 Weather Center, I'm meteorologist Kevin Skorupa.
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3: I'm Kathy Fleck for WCNL News. New polling data from the St. Anselm College Survey Center finds that with 22%, former Portsmouth City Councilor Stephanie Shaheen is ahead in a crowded field of Democrats for the open seat in the 1st Congressional District. Republican Holly Noveletsky is the leader in the GOP race with 16% support. In the 2nd District, incumbent Democrat Maggie Goodlander has a big lead, 72-9% over her challenger. In the GOP race, Lily Tang Williams leads her opponent 56-9%. The poll of over 1,600 registered voters has an overall margin of error of 2.4%. On Wednesday, at approximately 9:24 a.m., the Lebanon Police Department responded to the area of 46 Eastman Hill Road for a reported single-vehicle rollover crash involving a dump truck. The preliminary investigation indicates the dump truck, which was carrying a load of wood chips, experienced a mechanical issue that ultimately resulted in the vehicle rolling over. The driver was not injured, and no other vehicles were involved in the crash. The Lebanon Police Department is investigating the circumstances surrounding the crash. For WCNL News, I am Kathy Fleck.
0: There are so many uncertainties in life, but two things are certain. At WCNL Country, you'll always hear a great country favorite, and you'll never have to hear anything rude or crude. 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
8: For the first time in 24 years, the U.S. has won a World Cup knockout round match, blanking Bosnia-Herzegovina 2-0. Striker Flo Balogun scored the first U.S. goal, but later was whistled for a red card. Balogun to be out for the round of 16 match against Belgium Monday. A big NBA trade is being reported. The Celtics dealing Jaylen Brown to the Sixers for Paul George and four draft picks, including two first-rounders. The Celtics, meanwhile, added a piece in free agency as well, agreeing to a three-year deal with center Mitchell Robinson coming off his championship run with the Knicks. Baseball action included another loss for the slumping Yankees, falling 6-2 in 11 innings to Detroit, their seventh loss in a row. Manager Aaron Boone:
9: we're capable of way more. Look, you're going to have stretches where it's tough, where you're missing some guys, but this was a really difficult week for us offensively, and coupled with, you know, with that not playing clean enough.
8: Tampa Bay won in seven straight, 4-0 over the Royals. The Rays now lead the Yanks by 3.5 games in the AL East. I'm Matt McCoy.
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10: Mid and upper 90s for highs today, with that elevated humidity, heat index running up above 100 for several hours this afternoon as we challenge record highs. Very small chance we'll have a shower or storm. 70s with a warm and muggy night with fair skies tonight. Still in the 90s, still with the extreme heat warning going through 8 o'clock Friday evening. And then partial sunshine and lower 90s for Saturday. From the Stormwatch 9 Weather Center, I'm meteorologist Kevin Skorupa.
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6: Mid and upper 90s for highs today with that elevated humidity. Heat index running up above 100 for several hours this afternoon as we challenge record highs. Very small chance we'll have a shower or storm. 70s with a warm and muggy night with fair skies tonight. Still in the 90s, still with the extreme heat warning going through 8 o'clock Friday evening. And then partial sunshine and lower 90s for Saturday. From the Stormwatch 9 Weather Center, I'm meteorologist Kevin Skorupa.
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6: Mid and upper 90s for highs today with that elevated humidity. Heat index running up above 100 for several hours this afternoon as we challenge record highs. Very small chance we'll have a shower or storm. 70s with a warm and muggy night with fair skies tonight. Still in the 90s, still with the extreme heat warning going through 8 o'clock Friday evening. And then partial sunshine and lower 90s for Saturday. From the Stormwatch 9 Weather Center, I'm meteorologist Kevin Skorupa.
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country and western song. I wrote him back a letter and I told him it was not the perfect country and western song because he hadn't said anything at all about mama or trains or trucks or prison or getting drunk. Well, he sat down and wrote another verse to the song and he sent it to me, and after reading it, I realized that my friend had written the perfect country and western song, and I felt obliged to include it on this album. The last verse goes like this here. Well, I was drunk the day my mom got out of prison.

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6: The National Institutes of Health has launched a new genome database. It's called All of Us, and some health experts think it could change the direction of personalized medicine. So far, more than 747,000 people have contributed health records and data, which the NIH says makes All of Us the world's largest database of human genomes that's paired with clinical data. People from all ethnic backgrounds are being recruited, and that's providing scientists with information that could help them to develop individual treatments for life-threatening diseases. The FDA will allow Zyn nicotine pouches to be marketed with a modified risk claim. Zyn pouches contain nicotine but not tobacco. The FDA is allowing the company to market Zyn's 10 flavors with a claim that using Zyn instead of cigarettes puts you at a lower risk of mouth cancer, heart disease, lung cancer, stroke, emphysema, and chronic bronchitis. Health update. I'm Sarah Lee Kessler.
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7: Warm and muggy night on the way. A small chance of a passing shower or storm. Lows will only be in the 70s, only to turn right around and go back into the 90s with elevated humidity for one last day on Friday. Look for the heat index to be over 100 in the afternoon with the extreme heat warning going through 8 p.m. Still lower 90s, still plenty humid for July 4th. Chance of a passing shower or storm in the afternoon and then turning less humid on Sunday. From a Stormwatch 9 Weather Center, I'm meteorologist Kevin Skorupa.
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1: 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It's the Sugar River Cleanup Day, July 11th, starting at 9 a.m. with the Newport Lions Club.
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5: Warm and muggy night on the way. A small chance of passing shower or storm. Lows will only be in the 70s, only to turn right around and go back into the 90s with elevated humidity for one last day on Friday. Look for the heat index to be over 100 in the afternoon with the extreme heat warning going through 8 p.m. Still lower 90s, still plenty humid for July 4th. Chance of a passing shower or storm in the afternoon and then turning less humid on Sunday. From Stormwatch 9 Weather Center, I'm meteorologist Kevin Skorupa.
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1: So I was asked to tell you what's new at Old Man's Junk, so I figured I'd be comfortable while I did it. Put my Speedo on, sat out on the deck to catch some rays, and listened to Google Mograss, American Farmer. We let the wife do the work. We have new help at Old Man's Junk. PJ, the old man's granddaughter. PJ will be there Thursday, Friday, Saturdays, slinging $2 hot dogs, chili dogs, hamburgers, sausage, and steak sub. She is learning the ropes on how to be grumpy. On Saturdays, the old man might show up to make pizzas. Then again, he might not. But take a chance on him. They're only $12. We have a lounge to eat in. The lounge chairs were built from material from Old Man's Woodshed. Speaking of the woodshed, that is full of reasonably priced lumber. The store is full of quality junk and antiques. I caught him and his family taking stuff from one of my jobs in Sunapee. They have high-class junk over there. Well, I can't seem to get Google's attention to make me dinner, so I guess I'll have to go get a hot dog at the best restaurant in Goshen. I'll see you there at Old Man's Junk.
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6: Warm and muggy night on the way. A small chance of a passing shower or storm. Lows will only be in the 70s, only to turn right around and go back into the 90s with elevated humidity for one last day on Friday. Look for the heat index to be over 100 in the afternoon with the extreme heat warning going through 8 p.m. Still lower 90s, still plenty humid for July 4th. Chance of a passing shower or storm in the afternoon and then turning less humid on Sunday. From Stormwatch 9 Weather Center, I'm meteorologist Kevin Skorupa.
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2: I'm Kathy Fleck for WCNL News. New polling data from the St. Anselm College Survey Center finds that with 22%, former Portsmouth City Councilor Stephanie Shaheen is ahead in a crowded field of Democrats for the open seat in the 1st Congressional District. Republican Holly Noveletsky is the leader in the GOP race with 16% support. In the 2nd District, incumbent Democrat Maggie Goodlander has a big lead, 72-9% over her challenger. In the GOP race, Lily Tang Williams leads her opponent 56-9%. The poll of over 1,600 registered voters has an overall margin of error of 2.4%. On Wednesday, at approximately 9:24 a.m., the Lebanon Police Department responded to the area of 46 Eastman Hill Road for a reported single-vehicle rollover crash involving a dump truck. The preliminary investigation indicates the dump truck, which was carrying a load of wood chips, experienced a mechanical issue that ultimately resulted in the vehicle rolling over. The driver was not injured, and no other vehicles were involved in the crash. The Lebanon Police Department is investigating the circumstances surrounding the crash. For WCNL News, I am Kathy Fleck.
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8: 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Daria Albinger has details.
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8: And holiday travelers already getting out of town. The bulk of Independence Day road trippers leave Thursday. AAA's Marie Dodd says most will return home Sunday afternoon.
11: So if you can leave in the morning hours or avoid those busy days, that's great.
6: Sunday, July 5th is the other really busy day because many folks will be returning home that day. It will be busy between noon and 6 p.m.
8: She says use tools like Trip Check to look for potential delays or hazards and always pack an emergency kit in case of a breakdown or extended traffic delay. Holiday drivers will be paying less to fill up their tank. The national average is down around 8 cents this week. I'm Monica Nelson with your consumer and business news.
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12: Warm and muggy night on the way. A small chance of a passing shower or storm. Lows will only be in the 70s, only to turn right around and go back into the 90s with elevated humidity for one last day on Friday. Look for the heat index to be over 100 in the afternoon with the extreme heat warning going through 8 p.m. Still lower 90s, still plenty humid for July 4th. The chance of a passing shower or storm in the afternoon and then turning less humid on Sunday. From a Stormwatch 9 Weather Center, I'm meteorologist Kevin Skorupa.
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1: Big John. 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
2: Every morning at the mine, you could see him arrive. He stood 6'6" and weighed 245, kind of broad at the shoulder and narrow at the hip.

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And if you spoke at all, he just said hi to Big John. Somebody said he came from New Orleans, where he got in a fight over a Cajun queen and a crashing blow from a huge right hand sent a Louisiana fella to the

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Through the dust and the smoke of this man-made hell walked a giant of a man that the miners knew well, grabbed a sagging timber and gave out with a groan, and like

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At the bottom of this mine lies one hell of a man, Big John.

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Well, keep it right here on WCNL Country. Always family friendly and always for our community.

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3: Warm and muggy night on the way. A small chance of a passing shower or storm. Lows will only be in the 70s, only to turn right around and go back into the 90s with elevated humidity for one last day on Friday. Look for the heat index to be over 100 in the afternoon with the extreme heat warning going through 8 p.m. Still lower 90s, still plenty humid for July 4th. The chance of a passing shower or storm in the afternoon and then turning less humid on Sunday. From a Stormwatch 9 Weather Center, I'm meteorologist Kevin Skorupa.
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1: So I was asked to tell you what's new at Old Man's Junk, so I figured I'd be comfortable while I did it. Put my Speedo on, sat out on the deck to catch some rays, and listened to Google Mowgrass, American Farmer. We let the wife do the work. We have new help at Old Man's Junk. PJ, the old man's granddaughter. PJ will be there Thursday, Friday, Saturdays, slinging $2 hot dogs, chili dogs, hamburgers, sausage, and steak sub. She is learning the ropes on how to be grumpy. On Saturdays, the old man might show up to make pizzas. Then again, he might not. But take a chance on him. They're only $12. We have a lounge to eat in. The lounge chairs were built from material from Old Man's Woodshed. Speaking of the woodshed, that is full of reasonably priced lumber. The store is full of quality junk and antiques. I caught him and his family taking stuff from one of my jobs in Sunapee. They have high-class junk over there. Well, I can't seem to get Google's attention to make me dinner, so I guess I'll have to go get a hot dog at the best restaurant in Goshen. I'll see you there at Old Man's Junk.
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8: Warm and muggy night on the way. A small chance of a passing shower or storm. Lows will only be in the 70s, only to turn right around and go back into the 90s with elevated humidity for one last day on Friday. Look for the heat index to be over 100 in the afternoon with the extreme heat warning going through 8 p.m. Still lower 90s, still plenty humid for July 4th. Chance of a passing shower or storm in the afternoon and then turning less humid on Sunday. From a Stormwatch 9 Weather Center, I'm meteorologist Kevin Skorupa.
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3: For the first time in 24 years, the U.S. has won a World Cup knockout round match, blanking Bosnia-Herzegovina 2-0. Striker Flo Balogun scored the first U.S. goal, but later was whistled for a red card. Balogun to be out for the round of 16 match against Belgium Monday. A big NBA trade is being reported. The Celtics dealing Jaylen Brown to the Sixers for Paul George and four draft picks, including two first-rounders. The Celtics, meanwhile, added a piece in free agency as well, agreeing to a three-year deal with center Mitchell Robinson coming off his championship run with the Knicks. Baseball action included another loss for the slumping Yankees, falling 6-2 in 11 innings to Detroit, their seventh loss in a row. Manager Aaron Boone:
4: we're capable of way more. Look, you're going to have stretches where it's tough, where you're missing some guys, but this was a really difficult week for us offensively, and coupled with, you know, with that not playing clean enough.
3: Tampa Bay won in seven straight, 4-0 over the Royals. The Rays now lead the Yanks by 3.5 games in the AL East. I'm Matt McCoy.
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5: Warm and muggy night on the way. A small chance of a passing shower or storm. Lows will only be in the 70s, only to turn right around and go back into the 90s with elevated humidity for one last day on Friday. Look for the heat index to be over 100 in the afternoon with the extreme heat warning going through 8 p.m. Still lower 90s, still plenty humid for July 4th. Chance of a passing shower or storm in the afternoon, and then turning less humid on Sunday. From Stormwatch 9 Weather Center, I'm meteorologist Kevin Skorupa.
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7: I'm Kathy Fleck for WCNL News. New polling data from the St. Anselm College Survey Center finds that with 22%, former Portsmouth City Councilor Stephanie Shaheen is ahead in a crowded field of Democrats for the open seat in the 1st Congressional District. Republican Holly Noveletsky is the leader in the GOP race with 16% support. In the 2nd District, incumbent Democrat Maggie Goodlander has a big lead, 72-9% over her challenger. In the GOP race, Lily Tang Williams leads her opponent 56-9%. The poll of over 1,600 registered voters has an overall margin of error of 2.4%. On Wednesday, at approximately 9:24 a.m., the Lebanon Police Department responded to the area of 46 Eastman Hill Road for a reported single-vehicle rollover crash involving a dump truck. The preliminary investigation indicates the dump truck, which was carrying a load of wood chips, experienced

0: a mechanical issue that ultimately resulted in the vehicle rolling over. The driver was not injured, and no other vehicles were involved in the crash. The Lebanon Police Department is investigating the circumstances surrounding the crash. For WCNL News, I am Kathy Fleck.
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2: Warm and muggy night on the way. A small chance of passing shower or storm. Lows will only be in the 70s, only to turn right around and go back into the 90s with elevated humidity for one last day on Friday. Look for the heat index to be over 100 in the afternoon with the extreme heat warning going through 8 p.m. Still lower 90s, still plenty humid for July 4th. Chance of a passing shower or storm in the afternoon and then turning less humid on Sunday. From a Stormwatch 9 Weather Center, I'm meteorologist Kevin Skorupa.
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6: Warm and muggy night on the way. A small chance of a passing shower or storm. Lows will only be in the 70s, only to turn right around and go back into the 90s with elevated humidity for one last day on Friday. Look for the heat index to be over 100 in the afternoon with the extreme heat warning going through 8 p.m. Still lower 90s, still plenty humid for July 4th. Chance of a passing shower or storm in the afternoon and then turning less humid on Sunday. From Stormwatch 9 Weather Center, I'm meteorologist Kevin Skorupa.
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5: Warm and muggy night on the way. A small chance of a passing shower or storm. Lows will only be in the 70s, only to turn right around and go back into the 90s with elevated humidity for one last day on Friday. Look for the heat index to be over 100 in the afternoon with the extreme heat warning going through 8 p.m. Still lower 90s, still plenty humid for July 4th. Chance of a passing shower or storm in the afternoon and then turning less humid on Sunday. From Stormwatch 9 Weather Center, I'm meteorologist Kevin Skorupa.
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